0: forecast, I'm staff meteorologist Megan Mulford. Currently, it's 93 degrees.
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3: I'm Greg Bell, and we'll begin in Wistful Vista, the home of Fibber McGee and Molly. And later we travel to Metropolis for our weekly visit with the adventures of Superman. 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Unlike many other radio shows, it did not transition to television. Well, sort of. While radio leads Jim and Marion Jordan did not indeed star in a TV show, there was a later attempt, airing for only a few months, though, beginning in 1959. It had Bob Sweeney as Fibber and Kathy Lewis as Molly. Originally planned for 76 episodes, only about a dozen aired before it was canceled due to low ratings. Guess they couldn't quite capture the magic of the Jordans, as you'll now hear in this fun one. Hey, be sure to listen for the adult actor with a child's voice, Walter Tetley, as the telegram boy. You know Tetley for his work as Leroy on The Great Gildersleeve, and as Julius on Phil Harris and Alice Faye. At the time of this appearance, he was actually in his early 30s. Let's travel back to November 12, 1946.
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makers of Johnson's Wax products for home and industry, present Fibber McGee and Molly with Bill Thompson, Gail Gordon, Arthur Q. Bryan, and me, Harlow Wilcox. The script is by Don Quinn and Phil Leslie. The music by the Kingsmen and Billy Mills Orchestra.

0: When a woman sees her so-called better half coming dashing up the front walk, hatless and wild-eyed, a newspaper in his hand, she can be safe in assuming that something has popped or is about to. That's the situation right now at 79 Wistful Vista as we join Fibber McGee and Molly.
1: Heavenly days, look at the lad run. He hasn't moved that fast since he got his muffler caught in the taxicab door. I wonder what...
2: Hey, Molly, give me a dollar, quick. This is the last day. Hurry up, kiddo. Give me a buck. Get me a nimble.
1: Now,
2: hurry.
1: Now, calm down, McGee. Take it easy. This is the last day for what? Or is it just the last day?
2: It's the last day to send in a dollar. Hurry up. Give me a dollar bill. Give me an envelope. I got to send a buck.
1: Now, wait a minute. Stop hopping around. Yeah. Count to 10 and then tell Mother.
2: 2, 4, 6, 8, 10. Look, when I saw this ad in the Gazette...
1: Now, McGee.
2: Huh?
1: You're approaching the age, dearie, when your blood pressure is entitled to some consideration.
2: Yeah, but...
1: You must learn to take things a little easier.
2: Yeah, but...
1: Now, relax. Nothing is this important.
2: Yeah, but...
1: So you saw an ad in the Gazette?
2: Yeah.
1: You have to send somebody a dollar for something.
2: Yeah.
1: Now then, for what?
2: Look, we gotta quit stalling around. We're wasting time. This is the last day. This ad says... Wait a minute, I'll show you.
1: Yeah?
2: Here it is. Look. It says, attention, last day. Send $1 to Box 217, Wistful Vista Gazette.
1: Yes?
2: Well, don't you understand? This is the last day. It says so.
1: Yeah, but what do you get for your dollar?
2: Why, you get a... It says it's the last day to... I mean, if we don't send... Hey, that's funny. It don't say what it's for.
1: Sweetheart, I never thought I'd have to explain the facts of life to you after all these years. Why, that's a racket.
2: What? It is?
1: Certainly. Didn't you read where they arrested a man for that?
2: No.
1: He just puts his ad in and waits for the gullible to send in their money.
2: Well, what do you know? That's pretty clever, ain't it?
1: Sure.
2: I kind of thought of that. That's my trouble. I'm always on the wrong end of a promotion.
1: Yeah, and I'm glad of it. As it is, the shadiest thing you've ever been in was a picnic grove. Well, now that we've taken care of that and saved a dollar, is there anything else new in the paper?
2: Nah, just the usual stuff. Election news, labor trouble, and football scores. Politics, pickets, and punts.
1: Whose picture is that on page 3?
2: Where? Oh, Ronald Coleman.
1: Oh, my favorite actor. You know, I went to see Aerosmith so many times, I started using ether for perfume. What's the news about him?
2: Nothing much. Says he's got to get away from Hollywood for a rest. Says he...
1: Come in.
3: Mr. McGee here.
2: I'm Mr. McGee, bud. State your business briefly. I'm a busy man.
3: Telegram.
1: I'll take it. Thank you.
3: Sign here.
2: Okay. There you are. Well, what are you waiting for?
3: I realize, sir, that the custom of offering gratuities for services rendered is considered undemocratic and inclined to undermine the spirit of free enterprise, but who am I to fly in the face of established tradition?
2: What's this little mug talking about?
1: A tip, dearie.
2: Huh? A tip. Oh! Oh, yeah. I get it. Well, here you are, bud. Here's a dime.
3: A dime? Gee, won't Mother be pleased? Now I can get her that string of polo ponies.
2: Ah, 10 cents sure looks big to kids his age, don't it? He thinks he can buy horses with it. I remember when I was a lad.
1: Who's the telegram from, dearie? Open it up.
2: Well, I can't open it. It ain't addressed to me. It just says, oh, my gosh. If this isn't a coincidence. It says, Ronald Coleman, care of Mr. and Mrs. Fibber McGee, 79 Wistful Vista. Hold for arrival.
1: Hold for arrival? What's that? Ronald Coleman coming here?
2: Looks like it.
1: But why? He doesn't even know us, dearie.
2: He knows me. I got his autograph once at the Union Station. I told him if you ever wanted to get away for a good rest, to drop in for a week or so.
4: I say, this is jolly good of him, old girl. What? Be rousing sport, won't it? Showing the old chap about the village?
1: You've been playing too much pool, dearie. Some of the English has come off on you. But what I don't understand, McGee, is just why.
4: Blimey, that must be the blighter now. Put on a pot of tea, old thing, and have the charwoman tidy up the digs.
1: I'll believe this when I see it. Come in. You can hurry back from Hampstead Heath now, my lordship. It's Dr. Gamble.
4: Really? The physician chap? Good day, old boy. Glad you could pip in, Pop-Up. Glad you could pop in, Pip-Pip.
0: What goes on here?
2: You've been giving him English muffins for breakfast, Molly? Or did the dentist sell him a London bridge?
1: No, he's expecting a visit from Ronald Coleman, Doctor. Apparently this Bond Street brogue is his idea of hospitality.
4: I say, old kumquat, have a chair. We'll have a spot of pico and a jolly old vino, what?
2: Isn't this nauseating? My dear, when you pick a fellow with a British accent, you really pick a dilly.
4: By Jove, old boy, that was a ripper. Piccadilly, he says. Oh, oh, blast me, I shall have to write a letter to the Times.
1: Dearie, you have no idea how awful you sound. Why can't you just be your old corny self?
2: In the first place, Bag Britch, you have about as much chance of a visit from Mr. Coleman as I have from the stork. What am I saying? I meet the stork every day.
5: And if you'll mind your manners, Gargles, you can meet Ronald Coleman in person right here, right today. A wire came here for him a while ago.
1: Strangely enough, it really did, Doctor.
5: Yes, sir.
1: Addressed to him, care of us, saying hold for arrival. If you're not too busy, drop in later, huh?
2: I'm afraid I will be, my dear. As I told Miss Tremaine... as I told one of my patients...
5: We heard you the first time, you big Romeo. Neglecting your practice to shilly-shally around with Fifi, eh? You ever stop to think you might wind up with a ring in your nose, lover boy?
2: Why, you little gutter snake. I ought to tear you...
1: No, boys, boys. Remember, Santa Claus might be listening.
5: But I think Doc, you ought to know what Latrivia is saying about him.
2: I haven't the slightest interest in what Yes?
5: He says the best way he can sell himself to Fifi is to let her go out a few times with you.
2: Why?
5: He says you're groomed like a country road. And you smell like a fracture ward. And you act like an underprivileged Zulu.
1: Now, McGee, I don't believe he ever...
2: So he said that, did he? Yes. By George, if I have... That's probably for me, my dear. I'll get it. Hello, Gamble speaking. Yes? Well, offhand, I'd say your trouble was circulatory. Better drop in my office in the morning. Yes. You say you feel warm when you stand up, but get cold when you sit down. Uh-huh. Well, I'll see you in the morning, Mr. Winterbottom.
4: Oh, I say, old rutabaga, must you toddle off?
2: Rather. Have a jolly visit from the cinema chap, won't you? Tally-ho, my dear, and I'll see you next Noel, coward.
1: My. It sounds worse on him than it does on you, dearie.
5: He don't see enough movies. Can't stay awake in them. Every picture he's seen for the last 15 years has been The Big Sleep.
1: Now, look, McGee, this is a lot of nonsense.
5: What's a lot of nonsense?
1: This business of Ronald Coleman coming here, there's about as much chance of his coming to see you as there is of getting the Democrats out of office.
5: Well?
1: That wasn't a very good metaphor, was it?
0: Billy Mills and the orchestra, and why does it get so late so early?

0: 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Stay tuned.
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4: I had the Belgian rabbit, and I named him Little Claire. He was very introspective, what you'd call an ingrown hair.
5: McGee.
4: Huh?
5: What are you doing with my meat grinder?
4: Grinding up some old cigars to make pipe tobacco for when Ronnie Coleman... You like pipe tobacco. I got enough now to take care of him for quite a while.
5: If it's your own cigars you ground up, it'll take care of him permanently. And by the way...
4: Yes?
5: Are you going to call Mr. Coleman Ronnie? Isn't that a little presumptuous?
4: Look, kiddo, for the dough I've shoved through box office windows to see that guy fly to Shangri-La, I can call him Ignatz. If he resents... Hey, maybe that's him. Hand me that copy of Dickens' Christmas Carol. Thanks, here. You take this. It's Punch.
5: Thanks, but I'm not thirsty.
4: It ain't a drink. It's a magazine. It's English.
5: Oh.
4: We want Ronnie to know we know that...
5: Come in. Oh, hello, Mayor LaTrivia. Come right in.
6: Thank you, Molly. Good day, McGee.
7: I say, old chap, this is a bit of all right having you barge in like this.
6: I beg your pardon.
5: Says he's glad to see you, Mr. Mayor.
7: Yes, do have a chair, old pumpkin. I hope the mater and pater are well, that you're getting along handsomely with that bit of fluff from the theater, Fifi, right?
6: I don't quite know what's going on here, Mrs. McGee, but I think your husband is confused. He doesn't want to see me. With those adenoids, he wants Dr. Gamble.
5: Well, McGee's expecting Ronald Coleman this afternoon, Your Honor. He's just practicing up to talk Mr. Coleman's language, he thinks.
6: Really? Ronald Coleman a friend of yours, McGee?
7: Oh, quite. Old school tie, you know.
5: You'd better loosen it, dearie. I think your old school tie is strangling you.
7: Coming up to spend the fortnight, Ronnie is. We of the English colony, you know.
6: By Jove, this is interesting. I didn't know you were English, McGee.
5: That makes two of us. I didn't know it either.
6: Well, I am, you know. Though I find it deucedly difficult to talk intelligently with the City Hall crowd.
7: Rather. Of course, one can always discuss literary matters with one's secretary.
6: My secretary is absent today, old boy. Her boyfriend's runabout ran out of petrol last night.
5: My goodness. You two sound just like Reginald Gardner and Arthur Treacher.
6: We do?
5: As done by Abbott and Costello, then.
7: Oh, I say, that's most amusing. But how about scrounging up a bit of refreshment, old gal? Give the Lord Mayor a spot of oolong and a lumpet.
5: The word is crumpet, dearie.
7: It is? I thought crumpet is what you do to your partner's ace.
6: That's trumpet, McGee.
7: Go on. A trumpet is a bugle with knobs on it. Why should I ask my wife to give you some tea and a bugle? That's ridiculous.
6: Yes, I quite agree. Let's drop the whole thing, McGee.
7: Okay. How's tricks down at the City Hall, LaTriv? You stealing much?
6: What?
7: Time from your work to see Fifi, I mean. I figured you'd be with her a lot after what Doc Gamble said. You know what he said?
5: Oh, now, McGee, don't start.
6: I'm not the least bit interested in what Dr. Gamble says about Miss Tremaine and myself.
5: Of course not.
6: What did he say?
7: Doc says the best way he can sell himself to Fifi is to let you go out with her a few times. He says you're about as well-groomed as an alley cat. You got an air about you like a livery stable, and you act like an underprivileged buffalo.
6: Oh, he said that, did he? By Jove, McGee, were there any monkeys in your family tree?
7: Not that I know of, Latriv. Why?
6: Then why do people like you always carry tails? Good day.
5: My goodness, dear, if you don't stop needling those men, you're going to wind up in more jams than an ant at a picnic.
7: Well, they need a little needling to keep them on their toes. Hey, I wish I knew what time Ronnie was going to get here. You think I got time to grow a mustache?
5: Frankly, no. But I have an eyebrow pencil.
8: Hello, folks. Am I intruding?
7: Greetings, old string bean.
5: Hello, Mr. Wilcox. Certainly you're not intruding. Come right in.
7: Jolly good to see you, old tomato.
5: Say, if we have any more visitors, sweetheart, you're going to run out of vegetables.
8: What are you rehearsing for, pal? A bundle for Britain?
5: We're expecting a visit from Ronald Coleman, Mr. Wilcox.
8: No kidding. That's great. I've met him. Nice guy and a fine actor.
7: Oh, top hole, old boy. Upper half, top drawer. Bit of all right, what?
5: You know, I don't know how much more of this I can stand, Mr. Wilcox. I'm beginning to think we were on the wrong side at Valley Forge.
8: Hey, y'all, what's the paper under your arm, pal? Racing form for Epsom Downs?
7: This? Copy of Punch, old buffer. Published in London, you know. Rather an old copy, but I thought it might amuse Ron.
5: Ron? Oh, dear.
8: Let me take a look at it, pal. I love old magazines.
5: My goodness, old firm, isn't it?
8: Yeah. Well, hey, look, pal, if you do see Ronnie, remember me to him.
5: Where'd you meet him, Mr. Wilcox?
8: Oh, we were going around with the same girl.
7: My gosh, Waxy. Really?
8: Yes. Sure, his wife, Benita.
7: Ooh.
8: We were in a revolving door at the Waldorf. See you later, Chris.
7: He must have been born in a revolving door. He tells the dizziest... Oh, hey, Molly, what's going to be for dinner when old Ronnie gets here? How about some Skittles? Englishmen love Skittles.
5: I never cooked a Skittle in my life, McGee. I've got some wonderful steaks in the icebox, though. I'll go call the grocer now and order...
7: Okay, Tootsie, you go right ahead. Ah, there goes a good kid. He knows I'm about as English as the Dublin City Hall. But does she complain? No, sir. She just thanks her lucky stars I'm not expecting the Chinese ambassador for dinner. I can't do Chinese. Come in.
9: Hi, mister.
7: Oh, it's you, Teeny.
9: No, it isn't, I betcha.
7: It isn't, eh?
9: Hmm?
7: I says it isn't, eh?
9: Isn't what?
7: That rabbit, it isn't you.
9: I know it. Hmm. My daddy says I haven't been myself all week.
7: Who have you been?
9: Fine, thanks. Who have you been?
7: Now, wait a minute. Let's start this all over.
9: Okay. Hi, mister.
7: Hi, sis. I'd ask you to stay a while, but I'm awfully busy right now. We're expecting Ronald Coleman this afternoon.
9: Oh, boy, Ronald Coleman.
7: Mm-hmm.
9: I love Ronald Coleman.
7: Mm-hmm.
9: He sends me. When I saw him downtown a while ago, I almost swallowed my bubble gum.
7: Well, you shouldn't ought to be... Hey, you say you saw him downtown?
9: Sure, I did, I betcha. Willie Toops and I were downtown, and we went in the Bonton department store, and I had a lollipop in the escalator.
7: No. You mean the escalator, sis. Osculate means kiss.
9: Sure, I had a lollipop in my osculator. And I was riding on the escalator, and all at once there he was, and he spoke to me.
7: Ronald Coleman?
9: No, the floor walker.
7: Oh.
9: He told me to get off the escalator with my sticky hand.
7: Oh. Look, sis, you said you saw Ronnie Coleman. Where'd you see him?
9: You know, my memory's pretty bad, mister.
7: Hmm?
9: Sometimes it takes a quarter to help me.
7: Oh, okay. Here's a quarter.
9: Oh, boy, thanks, mister. Now I can see him again.
7: Huh?
9: He's down at the Bijou in Lost Horizon.
7: Ooh.
9: So long, mister.
7: I still think that kid's a midget.
8: The King's Men singing Sooner or Later.

0: Any word from Mr. Coleman yet, McGee?
1: No, not a word. I wish he'd call up or come. Hey, Molly, you know where my old basketball shoes are? Gee whiz, I should have thought of this before.
0: Your basketball shoes?
1: Yeah, I can cut the tops off my basketball shoes and make a swell pair of spats. Englishman always wears spats. He'll like that.
0: No,
1: I gotta...
0: Oh, no, McGee, no.

0: Irish lad like Ronald Reagan.
1: Well, nothing, officer, nothing at all. We think he's wonderful.
2: Sure we do. He just don't happen to be coming to see me, that's all.
0: And an intelligent move it is, too.
2: Ronald Coleman is on his way over here. One of the greatest actors in the business. Good looking. English fellow.
0: English, is he now? The shame of yourself, you scut. Patronizing the opposition with all the fine Irish boys making pictures for you to see.
1: Yeah, but officer, you see...
0: Don't interrupt, McCushler. And you, with the soft little winds of the lakes in your throat, fair melting me rage at your sassenach of a husband. Look at the cut of him, the spalpeen. Betraying such loyal sons and daughters as Patrick O'Brien, Maureen O'Hara, Dennis O'Keefe, and that fine brat of a lad, Paul Mahoney.
2: Get the shamrocks out of your teeth and quit faking names, you big blarney bait. Ronald Coleman was a great actor when you were still trying to learn that phony Irish brogue of yours.
0: It's breaking me heart, he is, Mahoney. Turn his back on such stalwart sons of Erin as Charlie O'Boye. Ignoring that fine young singer, him with the blood of the black Irish in him, and the young girls kicking each other into bobby socks and tearing the buttons off his coat.
1: Which one is that, officer?
0: That brawny brat of a better tone, Francis O. Sinatra.
2: Look, O'Shea, I'm getting sick.
0: Stand out of me way, you dirty informer. I'm going down to a movie to apologize for you to the prettiest Irish colleen that ever tripped over a tripod, and I tripped over me broad then, too.
1: Who are you going down to see?
0: That little fair one. Her with the gold of a Tullamore sunset in her hair and the blue of the lakes of Killarney in her eyes. That pretty little Colleen, Ingrid O'Bergman.
2: Oh. Ingrid O'Bergman?
0: The same. Give me regards to your Ronald Patrick O'Coleman, McCushler, and may your cows never go dry.
2: Next time that guy rings the bell, make him show a search warrant before he gets in here. My gosh, it'll take 2 hours to get the mush out of my ears.
1: Yeah. He certainly is loyal, though, isn't he? What are you looking for,
2: dear? That telegram. Oh, here it is. I don't see why Ronnie doesn't come on. Dad, rather, it's all... Oh, here he comes, Molly. Now, get ready. He's...
1: Come in.
3: Mr. McGee, Acme Coal and Coke Company.
2: What's on your mind, bub?
3: I got that load of coal you ordered here.
2: Load of coal? Oh, yeah, I'll show you where to put it.
3: And, by the way, did a telegram come here for me?
1: Telegram? No, not that.
3: Oh, sure. There it is, right on the table, addressed to me. Ronald.
1: Ronald?
3: Sure. Ronald the Coal Man. The company you always sent.
1: Ronald the Coal Man.
2: Oh, this is disgusting.
1: Was it, dearie?
2: Yeah, he let me read it.
1: That was nice. What did it say?
2: Said, don't dump that coal this time till McGee pays for it.
1: Oh.
2: Yeah. Good night.
1: Good night, all.
4: Be with us again next Tuesday night, folks. Good night.
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6: Waiting for Ronald Coleman, an episode of Fibber, McGee, and Molly from November 12, 1946. While that Oscar-winning actor never actually showed up, that offering featured great performances by the talented cast. Pretty sure that was voiced with Bill Thompson as the Irish accented Officer O'Shea. Gail Gordon was Mayor Latrivia, and Arthur Q. Bryan as Doc Gamble. At the beginning of that episode, Walter Tetley stopped by as the telegram delivery boy. As I mentioned, while he possessed a kid's voice, he was actually in his early 30s at the time. Tetley was a regular cast member on the Fibber, McGee, and Molly spinoff series, The Great Gildersleeve. He was Gildy's precocious nephew, Leroy Forrester. I'm Greg Bell, and up next, it's our weekly visit with the adventures of Superman. It's the fall 1947 storyline, The Ruler of Darkness, which resumes here on When Radio Was, right after this break.
7: I am the Whistler, and I know many things, for I walk by night. 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
1: It was night, but even with the protection of darkness, Max Tyler crouched low on the apartment house fire escape. He was tense, alert, ready to run. And suddenly it happened.
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2: All right, now come on, move. I can let you have it and you'll be another dead burglar. Double cross, huh? I said move.
0: Yes, he knows every scheme and every fatal mistake.
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6: And what we really found was very heartwarming. 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
8: Faster than a speeding bullet, more powerful than a locomotive, able to leap tall buildings at a single bound. Look, up in the sky, it's a bird, it's a plane, it's Superman!
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11: Today, Superman in his guise of Clark Kent and Lois Lane, girl reporter, see a chain of circumstantial evidence forged around editor Perry White. Listen.
12: Yes, Lois, I'm positive the chief was framed on this hit-and-run charge.
13: But is there no possible way to save him?
12: Gosh, I don't know. This is as clever and fiendish a plot as I've ever seen. There seem to be no weak spots in it.
13: It's terrible, Clark.
12: Yes, but unless we do find a weak spot and find the people behind it, Perry White will go to the penitentiary for a crime he did not commit.

0: And now, the adventures of Superman. Determined to free Metropolis from the corrupt hold of political boss Mike Hickey and his powerful machine, Clark Kent and Perry White, editor of the Daily Planet, organized a reform party which chose White to run for mayor in the coming election. Then, the following evening, a man named Henry Niles was struck down by a hit-and-run driver and reported seriously injured. Reputable witnesses described the driver as a man resembling Perry White, and the license number of the hit-and-run car was White's own. Although strongly protesting his innocence, the gray-haired editor was arrested and jailed. The next morning, there was a feeling of gaiety in Mike Hickey's headquarters, located above a tavern on Morton Street. Men joked and laughed as they entered and left the long, smoke-filled room, in the center of which, dominating it like a throne, is a large barber's chair, in which sprawls the gross, heavy-jowled figure of the political boss. Behind him, working with comb and shears, is a barber. A girl manicurist sits beside him, humming. Before the chair is a desk on which are two extension telephones, presided over by a blinking, foolishly grinning man called Punchy.
1: Did you see today's Gazette yet, Mr. Hickey?
2: No. What's it say, Punchy?
1: Well, listen to this. Two columns of headlines. Perry White, candidate for mayor on new Reform Party ticket, jailed as hit-and-run driver. How do you like that?
2: Yeah, I like it fine. It couldn't have happened to a nicer guy.
3: Hey, fellas, you hear what the boss said? It couldn't have happened to a nicer guy.
4: Hey, Punchy, the mayor's on extension one.
1: Hey, you want to talk to the mayor, boss?
2: Yeah, I'll talk to the chump. Give me the phone.
1: Okay. Here you are, boss.
2: Hello, Andy. What's in your mind? Sure, I saw the papers. Yeah, that finishes the Reform Party. It'll be just like old times again. People can vote for our boys or they don't have to vote at all. Huh? You? I'm going to give you two more years in the City Hall, Andy. You're welcome. Just keep on being a good boy and don't try to make any decisions. Remember, you get along with me only when you don't try to think for yourself. You got that? Okay. Goodbye. Here, Punchy, take the phone.
1: Sure, boss. Pete's on the other extension. You want to talk to him?
2: Yeah. I was just going to tell you to call him.
1: It couldn't have happened to a nicer guy. Keep it up with Pete, boss.
5: Oh, you're sure some character.
1: Yeah, hey. You really think so, huh?
2: Hello, Pete.
5: Hey, what are you doing later?
2: Nice going, boy. It worked out swell. You tipped off the mayor just in case, didn't you? And the commissioner? Good. Okay. See you later, Pete. Right. So long. Take it away, Punchy.
1: What's the joke, boss?
2: I was just thinking of that poor sucker, Perry White. He's sure gonna look swell in convict stripes.
0: As Mike Hickey and his henchmen make merry over what they are certain will be the fate of Perry White, Clark Kent and Lois Lane arrive at the city hospital, and when they attempt to visit the man White is alleged to have injured, they are turned away by two police officers who stand guard at the door of the room.
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9: 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Get the forecast and high and low temperatures for today and tomorrow. Just call 606-678-8100.
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11: Here's your WTLO forecast. I'm staff meteorologist Megan Mulford. A heat advisory continues until 8 p.m. tomorrow night. Lows dip down to about 71. Tonight, under clear skies, north winds at around 5 miles an hour. Chance of rain showers tomorrow. Daytime highs approaching 97. Ample sunshine expected. With your WTLO forecast, I'm staff meteorologist Megan Mulford. Currently, it's 91 degrees.
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13: I told you they wouldn't let us in, Clark. That poor Mr. Niles is in a critical condition.
14: Is he, Lois?
13: Why, of course he is. You heard Inspector Henderson say that hit-and-run driver almost finished the poor man last night. Now, I don't know why you insisted on coming
14: here,
13: but
14: wait, wait, Lois.
13: What's the matter?
14: Mr. Niles is not in a critical condition. As a matter of fact, he's perfectly all right.
13: What?
14: He's perfectly all right. They've got him bandaged like a mummy, but there isn't a thing wrong with him.
13: Clark Kent, have you gone crazy?
14: Not at all, Lois. I've just got the answer to this riddle at last. Come on.
13: Where? Clark, wait a second. Listen.
14: We're going to see Inspector Henderson. Hurry up. I want an order from you, Inspector, authorizing an independent physician appointed by the Medical Association to examine Harry Niles.
1: Are you out of your mind, Kent?
14: No. You see,
13: I don't understand it, Inspector. He didn't even get into Niles' room. And yet he says there's nothing wrong with the poor man.
14: There isn't.
13: But Clark...
14: Harry White was framed by this man, Niles, who's pretending to be seriously injured, and by another man made up to look like Mr. White, who drove the so-called hit-and-run car last night.
1: Who says there's nothing wrong with Niles?
14: I do. And I can prove it.
1: How do you know?
14: Because I... Well, never mind how I know. I'm sure of it.
1: Oh, you looked through the closed door of Mr. Niles' room and through the bandages and saw there was nothing wrong, huh? Yeah. Next thing you'll be telling us is that you're Superman.
14: Oh, this is no time for joking. Listen, Inspector.
1: No, you listen to me, Kent. Oh, I realize you're upset about Mr. White, but this kind of talk will only make things worse for him and for you.
14: But look, Inspector...
1: Niles is under the care of a private physician who happened to be at the scene of the accident and of the chief of staff of the city hospital. They say he's critically injured.
14: The city hospital man is Mike Hickey's political appointee. And it's my hunch this whole thing is a political plot to discredit Mr. White and the Reform Party. And I think the private physician, who just happened to be at the scene of the accident, was planted there.
1: Nonsense, sheer nonsense.
14: I'll prove it. If you'll permit me to bring a physician of recognized standing to Niles' hospital room.
1: Well, you'll have to get that permission from the mayor, Kent. But I can't recommend it. You haven't a bit of proof.
14: All right, then I'll go to the mayor.
1: Go ahead. But if you'll listen to me, Kent...
14: So long, Inspector. Be seeing you. Look, Mr. Mayor. Perry White's very life may be at stake. What harm can be done by letting another reputable physician, or two if you like, examine Harry Niles?
15: The superintendent of City Hospital is as fine a man as there is in the world, Mr. Kent.
14: All right.
15: And it just happens that I know the private physician on the case, too. An excellent chap, excellent. I see no reason to go over their heads.
14: But Mr. White's reputation, his life...
15: I am very busy now, Mr. Kent, so I'll have to ask you to leave.
14: All right, Mr. Mayor. Before I go, let me tell you this. I know Perry White has been framed... And I'm going to blow this dirty plot wide open. I'm heading up to the governor's office right now, and I intend to spare no one, absolutely no one, Mr. Mayor, yourself included. Good day, sir. You've known Mr. White a long time, Governor. Do you believe he could be a hit-and-run driver?
16: Frankly, Kent, I was never so shocked in my life as when I heard of it. I couldn't believe it.
14: And you've known me a long time. You trust me?
15: Thoroughly, Kent.
14: Thanks. Then don't ask me how I know. Just believe me when I tell you that I do know that Mr. White is being framed, and you can break the plot against him if you order a well-known physician, your own if you like, to examine Harry Niles, the so-called victim.
15: Now, wait, Kent. It's only in a vital emergency that a governor takes it upon himself to override the mayor of a great city.
14: This is an emergency. I tell you, Perry White was framed, Governor. Have Niles examined by your own physician, and he'll tell you,
15: sir. Well, yes, you make it very hard for me to refuse you, Kent.
14: Will you do it, sir?
15: Yes, I'll do it.
14: Oh,
15: Kent.
14: Thank you, sir. Thank
15: I'll
14: you.
15: I'll send Colonel Adams, my personal physician, back to Metropolis with you at once.
0: What will happen when Clark Kent and the governor's physician return to Metropolis? We'll know more when we return for the startling climax of today's episode. So keep listening. And now, back to the adventures of Superman. Accompanied by Colonel Adams, personal physician to Governor Marshall, Clark Kent returned to Metropolis. As we join him and Colonel Adams now, they are walking along a corridor in City Hospital.
14: Harry Niles' room is right here at the end of the hall, Colonel. Uh-oh, what happened to the police guard?
17: What police guard, Kent?
14: There were two officers stationed outside his room. Great Scott!
17: What's the matter?
14: Plenty. Wait till I open this door. Look, Colonel. The room is empty. Harry Niles is gone.
17: Well, now, don't get excited, Kent. They might have moved him to another room.
14: Oh, wait. No, they didn't. He isn't anywhere in this hospital. He must have been taken away so that you and I couldn't prove the truth.
0: Alarmed, Clark Kent probes every room in the hospital again with his X-ray vision. And the fact is that the mysterious Harry Niles has indeed been taken away beyond exposure. Where is Niles? And what will Kent do now to uncover what he knows to be a gigantic plot against Perry White and the people of Metropolis? There's a thrill a minute in tomorrow's exciting episode, fellows and girls, so be sure to listen. Tune in, same time, same station, for Chapter 9 of Ruler of Darkness on The Adventures of Superman.
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19: 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I'm Greg Bell, and earlier we had an episode of Fibber, McGee, and Molly where the couple were expecting a visit from actor Ronald Colman, which never occurred. But did you know that Colman had a direct connection to that radio comedy series? 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
1: Fox News, I'm Tom Brigati. Jury deliberations will continue tomorrow morning in the Lindsey Clancy murder trial. Fox's Brian Yenis reports.
2: The jury of nine women and three men sent a note to the judge saying they are still deadlocked. Judge William Sullivan then read the Tui Rodriguez or dynamite charge, a final instruction urging the jury to reconsider their positions.
1: Clancy's lawyers say she was suffering from postpartum psychosis and are criminally responsible for the deaths of her three young children. The House has failed to pass a proposed constitutional amendment that would cap the number of Supreme Court justices at nine.
3: On this vote, the yeas are 212, the nays are 206, two-thirds not being in the affirmative, the rules are not suspended, and the joint resolution is not agreed to.
1: It was nearly a party-line vote. A two-thirds majority is needed for a constitutional amendment. 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
8: Here's your WTLO forecast. I'm staff meteorologist Megan Mulford. A heat advisory continues until 8 p.m. tomorrow night. Lows dip down to about 71. Tonight, under clear skies, north winds at around 5 miles an hour. Chance of rain showers tomorrow. Daytime highs approaching 97. Ample sunshine expected. With your WTLO forecast, I'm staff meteorologist Megan Mulford. Right now, it's 88 degrees.
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0: 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Get the forecast and high and low temperatures for today and tomorrow. Just call 606-678-8100.
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1: Fox News, I'm Carmen Roberts. A mass shooting in downtown Minneapolis with at least seven people shot, including two police officers. The gunman and two people died. The officers are listed in stable condition. The judge in the Lindsey Clancy murder trial in Massachusetts sends the jury home for the night after a fifth day of deliberations.
2: Thank you for your time, your commitment to this case. I'm going to ask you to come back tomorrow morning, 9 o'clock. Resume your deliberations.
1: And this after the jury told Judge William Sullivan for a second time that it was deadlocked. Judge told them to give it a final push before declaring a possible mistrial. Clancy is using an insanity defense for killing of her three children. And a federal judge blocks President Trump's administration from enforcing his latest executive order limiting birthright citizenship. America's listening to Fox News.
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6: Here's your WTLO forecast. I'm staff meteorologist Megan Mulford. A heat advisory continues until 8 p.m. tomorrow night. Lows dip down to about 71 tonight under clear skies, north winds at around 5 miles an hour. Chance of rain showers tomorrow. Daytime highs approaching 97. Ample sunshine expected. With your WTLO forecast, I'm staff meteorologist Megan Mulford. Currently, it's 82 degrees.
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2: Here's your WTLO forecast. I'm staff meteorologist Megan Mulford. A heat advisory continues until 8 p.m. tomorrow night. Lows dip down to about 71. Tonight, under clear skies, north winds at around 5 miles an hour. Chance of rain showers tomorrow. Daytime highs approaching 97. Ample sunshine expected. With your WTLO forecast, I'm staff meteorologist Megan Mulford. Currently, it's 81 degrees.
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2: 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Get the forecast and high and low temperatures for today and tomorrow. Just call 606-678-8100.
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1: This is a Fox News alert. I'm Tom Rigotti. A shooting in downtown Minneapolis leaves multiple people injured. Seven victims were rushed to the hospital. One died there. Another died at the scene. As for the gunman,
2: the suspected shooter is deceased, and at this time, it is unknown how he died.
1: Police Sergeant Garrett Pardon adds two officers were injured. He says one has a non-life-threatening wound to the leg. The other is in surgery. Tropical Depression Edward sweeps through eastern Texas after it made landfall Tuesday. Fox Weather's Brandi Campbell is there.
3: The highest wind gust clocked at over 90 miles per hour in Port Arthur, Texas. Power outages quickly rose into the tens of thousands across East Texas, and that issue is ongoing. Edward's flood threat also ramped up.
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4: Here's your WTLO forecast. I'm staff meteorologist Megan Mulford. A heat advisory continues until 8 p.m. tomorrow night. Lows dip down to about 71. Tonight, under clear skies, north winds at around 5 miles an hour. Chance of rain showers tomorrow. Daytime highs approaching 97. Ample sunshine expected. With your WTLO forecast, I'm staff meteorologist Megan Mulford. Currently, it's 79 degrees.
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3: Here's your WTLO forecast. I'm staff meteorologist Megan Mulford. A heat advisory continues until 8 p.m. tomorrow night. Lows dip down to about 71 tonight under clear skies, north winds at around 5 miles an hour. Chance of rain showers tomorrow. Daytime highs approaching 97. Ample sunshine expected. With your WTLO forecast, I'm staff meteorologist Megan Mulford. Currently, it's 79 degrees.
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1: Fox News, I'm Ted Lindner. Two people are dead, three police officers wounded after a shooting in downtown Minneapolis. Fox's Jill Nato.
2: Police rushed into an apartment building in downtown, hearing gunfire and encountering shooting victims. No word yet on a motive. The FBI and ATF are joining with state and local police to go over the scene and find out more.
1: The gunman is also dead. The two officers injured, one shot in the leg, the other in the stomach. Both are in stable condition. And the jury deliberation is going to continue Thursday morning in the Lindsey Clancy murder trial. Fox's Brian Yenis.
3: The jury of nine women and three men sent a note to the judge saying they are still deadlocked. Judge William Sullivan then read the Tui Rodriguez or Dynamite charge, a final instruction urging the jury to reconsider their positions.
1: Clancy's lawyers say she was suffering from postpartum psychosis and is not criminally responsible. America's listening to Fox News.
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5: Here's your WTLO forecast. I'm staff meteorologist Megan Mulford. A heat advisory continues until 8 p.m. tomorrow night. Lows dip down to about 71 overnight under clear skies, north winds at around 5 miles an hour. Ample sunshine expected again Thursday. Chance of rain showers. Daytime highs approaching 97. With your WTLO forecast, I'm staff meteorologist Megan Mulford. Currently 77.
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3: Here's your WTLO forecast. I'm staff meteorologist Megan Mulford. A heat advisory continues until 8 p.m. tomorrow night. Lows dip down to about 71 overnight under clear skies, north winds at around 5 miles an hour. Ample sunshine expected again Thursday. Chance of rain showers. Daytime highs approaching 97. With your WTLO forecast, I'm staff meteorologist Megan Mulford. Currently 77.
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1: News. I'm Sue Guzman. A mass shooting at a high rise in Minneapolis tonight. Two people are dead, six injured, including three police officers. The gunman also found dead. Fox 9 Minneapolis reporting that the gunman was being evicted for previously making threatening statements. Jury deliberations will continue Thursday in the Lindsey Clancy murder trial. Fox's Brian Yenis.
2: The jury of nine women and three men sent a note to the judge saying they are still deadlocked. Judge William Sullivan then read the Tui Rodriguez or dynamite charge, a final instruction urging the jury to reconsider their positions.
1: Clancy's lawyers say she's suffering from postpartum psychosis and was not criminally responsible. Texas authorities rescuing dozens of people from stranded cars and homes because of floodwaters from former tropical storm Edward. 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
6: Here's your WTLO forecast. I'm staff meteorologist Megan Mulford. A heat advisory continues until 8 p.m. tomorrow night. Lows dip down to about 71 overnight under clear skies, north winds at around 5 miles an hour. Ample sunshine expected again Thursday. Chance of rain showers. Daytime highs approaching 97. With your WTLO forecast, I'm staff meteorologist Megan Mulford. Currently 77.
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2: Here's your WTLO forecast. I'm staff meteorologist Megan Mulford. A heat advisory continues until 8 p.m. tomorrow night. Lows level off around 71 overnight under clear skies, winds out of the north at around 5 miles an hour. Lots of sunshine outside again Thursday. Chance of rain showers. Highs level off around 97. With your WTLO forecast, I'm staff meteorologist Megan Mulford. Currently 75.
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1: Fox News, I'm Ted Lindner. Two people are dead, three police officers wounded after a shooting in downtown Minneapolis on Wednesday. Fox's Jill Nato.
2: Police rushed into an apartment building in downtown, hearing gunfire and encountering shooting victims. No word yet on a motive. The FBI and ATF are joining with state and local police to go over the scene and find out more.
1: The two officers injured, one was shot in the leg, the other in the stomach, are both in stable condition. The gunman was also found dead. Tropical Depression Edward sweeping through eastern Texas after it made landfall Tuesday. Fox Weather's Brandi Campbell.
3: The highest wind gust clocked at over 90 miles per hour in Port Arthur, Texas. Power outages quickly rose into the tens of thousands across east Texas, and that issue is ongoing. Edward's flood threat also ramped up.
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7: Here's your WTLO forecast. I'm staff meteorologist Megan Mulford. A heat advisory continues until 8 p.m. tomorrow night. Lows level off around 71 overnight under clear skies. Winds out of the north at around 5 miles an hour. Lots of sunshine outside again Thursday. Chance of rain showers. Highs level off around 97. With your WTLO forecast, I'm staff meteorologist Megan Mulford. Currently 75.
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2: Here's your WTLO forecast. I'm staff meteorologist Megan Mulford. A heat advisory continues until 8 p.m. tomorrow night. Lows level off around 71 overnight under clear skies. Winds out of the north at around 5 miles an hour. Lots of sunshine outside again Thursday. Chance of rain showers. Highs level off around 97. With your WTLO forecast, I'm staff meteorologist Megan Mulford. Currently, it's 73 degrees.
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0: Hello, I'm an AI voice. 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
1: Fox News, I'm Sue Guzman. Police officers among the multiple victims shot in a mass shooting at a high-rise in Minneapolis Wednesday night. Minneapolis Police Chief Bill Peterson.
2: In summary, three individuals have died, including the suspected shooter. Three individuals were injured by gunfire. Three officers were injured, two of them by gunfire.
1: The three officers in stable condition. Fox 9 Minneapolis reporting the gunman was being evicted for previously making alleged threatening statements. Tropical Depression Edward sweeping through eastern Texas after it made landfall. Fox Weather's Brandi Campbell.
3: The highest wind gust clocked at over 90 miles per hour in Port Arthur, Texas. Power outages quickly rose into the tens of thousands across east Texas, and that issue is ongoing. Edward's flood threat also ramped up.
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8: Here's your WTLO forecast. I'm staff meteorologist Megan Mulford. A heat advisory continues. Lows level off around 71. Overnight, under clear skies, southeasterly winds at around 5 miles an hour. Chance of rain showers Thursday. High temperatures reach up to 97. Bright sunshine develops with fog and spots early. With your WTLO forecast, I'm staff meteorologist Megan Mulford. Right now, it's 73 degrees.
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We got it together, didn't we? 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
2: Here's your WTLO forecast. I'm staff meteorologist Megan Mulford. A heat advisory continues. Lows level off around 71. Overnight, under clear skies, southeasterly winds at around 5 miles an hour. Chance of rain showers Thursday. High temperatures reach up to 97. Bright sunshine develops with fog and spots early. With your WTLO forecast, I'm staff meteorologist Megan Mulford. Right now, it's 73 degrees.
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1: Fox News, I'm Ted Linder. Jury deliberation set to continue later today, Thursday, in the Lindsey Clancy murder trial. Fox's Brian Yenis.
2: The jury of nine women and three men sent a note to the judge saying they are still deadlocked. Judge William Sullivan then read the Tui Rodriguez or dynamite charge, a final instruction urging the jury to reconsider their positions.
1: Clancy's lawyers say she was suffering from postpartum psychosis and is not criminally responsible. Two people are dead, three police officers wounded after a shooting in Minneapolis. The gunman also killed.
3: Police rushed into an apartment building in downtown, hearing gunfire and encountering shooting victims. No word yet on a motive. The FBI and ATF are joining with state and local police to go over the scene and find out more.
1: The two officers injured, one shot in the leg, the other in the stomach, in stable condition. 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
4: This is Officer Theodore Wax of the Somerset Police Department. 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Drive with your eyes on the road. Whatever that text, call, or email is, it can wait until you stop. Keep your hands on the wheel and your mind and eyes on the road.
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7: Here's your WTLO forecast. I'm staff meteorologist Megan Mulford. A heat advisory remains in effect. Lows dip down to about 71 overnight under clear skies, southeast winds at around 5 miles an hour. Bright sunshine develops with fog and spots early Thursday. Chance of rain showers. Highs level off around 97. With your WTLO forecast, I'm staff meteorologist Megan Mulford. Right now, it's 73 degrees.
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3: Somerset weather. Here's your WTLO forecast. I'm staff meteorologist Megan Mulford. A heat advisory remains in effect. Lows dip down to about 71 overnight under clear skies, southeast winds at around 5 miles an hour. Bright sunshine develops with fog and spots early Thursday. Chance of rain showers, highs level off around 97. With your WTLO forecast, I'm staff meteorologist Megan Mulford. Currently, it's 75 degrees.
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Oh yeah. Sure enough grooving now, y'all. 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
1: Fox News, I'm Sue Guzman. The jury in the Lindsey Clancy murder trial trying for a sixth day today to reach a verdict.
2: The jury of nine women and three men sent a note to the judge saying they are still deadlocked. Judge William Sullivan then read the Tui Rodriguez or dynamite charge, a final instruction urging the jury to reconsider their positions. This is the last time the judge can force them to deliberate. If they remain deadlocked, it can end in a mistrial.
1: Fox's Brian Yenis, police officers among the multiple victims shot in a mass shooting at a high-rise in Minneapolis Wednesday night. Minneapolis Police Chief Bill Peterson.
3: In summary, three individuals have died, including the suspected shooter. Three individuals were injured by gunfire. Three officers were injured, two of them by gunfire.
1: Three officers in stable condition. 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
10: Here's your WTLO forecast. I'm staff meteorologist Megan Mulford. A heat advisory continues until 8 p.m. tomorrow night. Chance of rain showers with fog and spots early today. Otherwise, ample sunshine expected. Daytime highs approaching 97. Winds out of the south at around 5 miles an hour. Clear skies again tonight. Lows level off around 73. With your WTLO forecast, I'm staff meteorologist Megan Mulford. Currently 73.
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2: Here's your WTLO forecast. I'm staff meteorologist Megan Mulford. A heat advisory continues until 8 p.m. tomorrow night. Chance of rain showers with fog and spots early today. Otherwise, ample sunshine expected. Daytime highs approaching 97. Winds out of the south at around 5 miles an hour. Clear skies again tonight. Lows level off around 73. With your WTLO forecast, I'm staff meteorologist Megan Mulford. Currently 73.
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1: Fox News, I'm Ted Linder. Jury deliberations going to continue Thursday, today, in the Lindsey Clancy murder trial. Fox's Brian Yenis.
2: The jury of nine women and three men sent a note to the judge saying they are still deadlocked. Judge William Sullivan then read the Tui Rodriguez or dynamite charge, a final instruction urging the jury to reconsider their positions.
1: Clancy's lawyers say she was suffering from postpartum psychosis and is not criminally responsible. Two people dead and three police officers wounded after a shooting in Minneapolis. The gunman also dead. Fox's Jill Nato.
3: Police rushed into an apartment building in downtown, hearing gunfire and encountering shooting victims. No word yet on a motive. The FBI and ATF are joining with state and local police to go over the scene and find out more.
1: Two of the police officers were shot, one in the leg, one in the stomach, both in stable condition. America's listening to Fox News.
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9: Here's your WTLO forecast. I'm staff meteorologist Megan Mulford. A heat advisory continues until 8 p.m. tomorrow night. Chance of rain showers with fog and spots early today. Otherwise, ample sunshine expected. Daytime highs approaching 97. Winds out of the south at around 5 miles an hour. Clear skies again tonight. Lows level off around 73. With your WTLO forecast, I'm staff meteorologist Megan Mulford. Currently 73.
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0: I'm Jeff Nelly on the Cromwell Ag Radio Network. Senator Jerry Moran of Kansas and Representative Adrian Smith of Nebraska have teamed up with over 50 fellow GOP lawmakers to send a letter to President Trump urging the administration to expand markets for cattle producers and prioritize policies that deliver long-term market stability. In the letter they wrote, cattle markets are cyclical, and ranchers use the upswings to prepare for the inevitable downturn. Any intervention in the natural system, especially at a time when producers are making marketing decisions, threatens to pick winners and losers and undermine the long-term viability of family-owned cattle operations throughout the supply chain. The letter comes as the administration is facing scrutiny from ranchers because of its decision to allow 300,000 metric tons of beef into the U.S. without out-of-quota tariffs for 90 days starting this week. The foreign beef will be sold at 25% below market price. The letter doesn't criticize Trump for the foreign beef imports. Long-term certainty can be delivered by fostering existing domestic demand and continue efforts to expand overseas markets for American beef products, they wrote. I'm Jeff Nally on the Cromwell Ag Radio Network.
1: 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It's all about seasonal signposts today on the Old Farmer's Almanac Radio Report.
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1: 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It is the 246th day of the year, and actor Charlie Sheen celebrates a birthday. Most calendars will show that autumn begins on September 22nd this year in North America, but Mother Nature rarely pays heed to the astronomical timetable, so there are many different ways of defining the seasons. The meteorological calendar is defined by temperature cycles and uses full months so that seasons begin on the first of any month in which an equinox or solstice occurs. Some cultures have flexible definitions, such as marking a new season by the first snowfall. In Sweden, meteorological spring begins when the average daily temperature stays above freezing for a week, along with some other factors. That's the Old Farmer's Almanac Radio Report. 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
10: Here's your WTLO forecast. I'm staff meteorologist Megan Mulford. A heat advisory continues until 8 p.m. tomorrow night. Chance of rain showers with fog and spots early today. Otherwise, ample sunshine expected. Daytime highs approaching 97. Winds out of the south at around 5 miles an hour. Clear skies again tonight. Lows level off around 73. With your WTLO forecast, I'm staff meteorologist Megan Mulford. Right now, it's 72 degrees.
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1: News. I'm Sue Gussman. Jurors in the Lindsay Clancy murder trial returning to the courtroom this morning to resume deliberations after telling the trial judge yesterday they were unable to reach a verdict.
2: The jury of nine women and three men sent a note to the judge saying they are still deadlocked. Judge William Sullivan then read the Tui Rodriguez or dynamite charge, a final instruction urging the jury to reconsider their positions.
1: Fox's Brian Yenis. Clancy's lawyer says she was suffering from postpartum psychosis and is not criminally responsible for the deaths of her three children. A mass shooting at a high-rise in Minneapolis Wednesday night. Two people dead, six injured, including three police officers. The gunman also found dead. And a federal judge is blocking the Trump administration from enforcing a new executive order limiting the number of people eligible for birthright citizenship. 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
5: A lawyer representing an elderly man who was severely injured by Lancaster police is refuting claims that his client assaulted an officer. Attorney Ephraim Helton says the police report states 84-year-old Ronald Maples hit an officer with the closed fist of his left hand. But Helton notes Maples is unable to close his left hand due to a previous injury from a circular saw. The Lancaster Police Department does not use body cameras, which is another problem in this case, according to Helton. Officers were at Maples' home on Colony Road last Friday night over an ongoing property dispute he has been having with a neighbor. Maples was left with several injuries after his encounter with the police, including a fractured jaw and multiple broken vertebrae, according to his family. Lancaster Mayor Michael Gaffney says the three officers involved have been suspended during an internal investigation. Northern Kentucky Congressman Thomas Massey is introducing a measure that would limit funding for flock cameras, called the Flock Off Act. The resolution would prohibit federal dollars from going toward real-time surveillance cameras. This means all state and local governments and law enforcement agencies would not be able to support current license plate reader systems with federal tax money. Any existing systems that were installed with federal money would need to be removed as well if the measure is adopted. An inmate at the federal prison in McCreary County is spending additional time behind bars for stabbing his cellmate. 42-year-old Mafid Elfke has been sentenced to another 19 years over the attack. Elfke had requested a private cell and was denied prior to the stabbing, according to officials. He was initially sentenced to over 20 years back in 2016 for trying to provide support to the Islamic State of Iraq. A man is dead following an accident at the Astemo Americas plant in Berea. The machine-related incident happened before 9 a.m. Wednesday morning at the plant on Maid Road, killing 33-year-old Bradley Klaus. No further details have been released, and OSHA is now investigating. Astemo Americas develops and manufactures automotive components.
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11: We have these obituaries. Virgine Jean Ping Renner, age 91, of Somerset, passed away on Tuesday, August 4th at Cumberland Nursing and Rehab. Celebration of Life service will be held on Saturday, September 5th from 5 to 7 p.m. at Pleasant View Baptist Church, Mark Welborn Road in Somerset. 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Beverly Joy McGowan, age 74, of Nancy, passed away on Saturday, August 29th. Visitation will be Saturday, September 5th, from 10 a.m. to noon at Lake Cumberland Funeral Home. Funeral service will be Saturday, September 5th, at 12 noon at the chapel of Lake Cumberland Funeral Home. Donations may be made to the Mill Springs Cemetery in memory of Joy McGowan. 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James J.L. Price, age 78, of Somerset, passed away on Tuesday, August 29th at Cumberland Nursing and Rehab. 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Funeral service will be held on Thursday, September 3rd at 1 p.m. with Brother Chris Jones officiating. Burial will follow in the Lakeside Memorial Garden. In lieu of flowers, the family asks that expressions of sympathy take the form of donations to Hospice of Lake Cumberland or the Short Creek Cemetery Fund. Pulaski Funeral Home is honored to assist the family with the arrangements for James J.L. Price. Richard Richie Allen Mitchell, age 61, of Somerset, passed away on Sunday, August 30th. Funeral service will be held at 1 p.m. on Friday, September 4th, at the Chapel of Morrison High Slope Funeral Home, with Brother Derry Hatfield officiating. Burial will be in the Ringgold Cemetery. Family will receive friends on Friday, September 4th, after 11 a.m. until time for services. In lieu of flowers, the family requests that expressions of sympathy take the form of donations to the Richard Allen Mitchell Memorial Fund, care of Morrison High Slope Funeral Home. Morrison High Slope Funeral Home is honored to assist the family with the arrangements for Richard Richie Allen Mitchell.
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18: 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I'm John Thayer. Cincinnati Reds were winners yesterday as the Reds defeated the San Diego Padres 7-3. 10 hits in the victory for the Reds. Brandon Williamson got the win. He's now 3-3. Reds are 67-73. The Reds will have the day off today. They're back at home tomorrow as they start a series with the Milwaukee Brewers. In college football action this weekend, Kentucky Wildcats open the year Saturday at Kroger Field. They'll take on Youngstown State. Eastern Kentucky hits the road to play at Jacksonville State, while Western Kentucky will play late Saturday night in Reno. They'll take on Nevada. And then on Sunday, 24th-ranked Louisville Cardinals will play in Nashville at Nissan Stadium against number 9, Ole Miss. 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
23: Here's your WTLO forecast. I'm Staff Meteorologist Megan Mulford. A heat advisory continues until 8 p.m. tomorrow night. Chance of rain showers with fog and spots early today. Otherwise, ample sunshine expected. Daytime highs approaching 97. Winds out of the south at around 5 miles an hour. Clear skies again tonight. Lows level off around 73. With your WTLO forecast, I'm Staff Meteorologist Megan Mulford. Currently 73.
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3: Here's your WTLO forecast. I'm staff meteorologist Megan Mulford. A heat advisory continues until 8 p.m. tomorrow night. Chance of rain showers with fog and spots early today. Otherwise, ample sunshine expected. Daytime highs approaching 97. Winds out of the south at around 5 miles an hour. Clear skies again tonight. Lows level off around 73. With your WTLO forecast, I'm staff meteorologist Megan Mulford. Currently 73.
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All day dinner, singing on the grounds, whatever you got going on. 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It's your time to shine on the line. What can we do for you? 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It don't sound good when you say it backwards, does it? 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All the same aforementioned things. We got a birthday shout-out coming out to, that was yesterday, I believe. Yes, that was for yesterday. Ronnie Willis had a birthday yesterday. You got any birthday shout-outs, send them to me on the text line at 606-229-5750 or call me live at 679-678-8151. 5678, Shamil Shamashal. Shamir Shamai Lawatama, something incorporated. I don't know what was it they said on Laverne and Shirley. The Shlemiel Shlemakala. Sorry, I don't know. I don't know

0: Juanita.
1: Alrighty. Happy birthday to Bennett Obble from Granny Great Juanita.
0: Thank you very much.
1: Alrighty. Thank you. Have a great day.
0: You too.
1: Bye-bye. Bye-bye. Turning the big four, she said, 4 years. If you could go back, would you? If you could go back to 4 years old and start over, would you? I don't know. They say, you know, then there's say, if you knew what you knew now. I don't know if I could start over, but I just don't want to know. Just let me start with a fresh, let me start with a fresh brain. My old brain about wore out now, you know. Got drain damage. Give me a call, 678-8151, 678-8151. The Burnside Masonic Lodge, number 634, will be having their annual country ham breakfast this Monday morning, Labor Day morning, at 7 a.m. to 10:30 a.m., so get out there early, at the Tucker Shelter House. That's at the end of Tucker Road, right there off of Highway 90. Everyone's welcome. It's $10 a plate. You can eat it there or fix you a plate to go. And we got some tickets we're going to give away for that, too, here this morning. Good morning, your own Dollar Deal.
2: Good morning, Kevin. How's Kevin this morning?
1: Here's a man that loves country ham.
2: You are or I am?
1: You are.
2: Yeah, well, you better believe I do. You know, there's a difference between Kentucky country ham and Tennessee country ham. Tennessee country ham is sugar cured, and this is salt cured.
1: Yeah, that's right.
2: Which do you like the best?
1: Probably the salt, tell you the truth.
2: Salt? Okay. Okay, I like sugar cured. That's what I was raised on, and so forth and so on. But I was listening to the little bit there about the birthday. 4 years old? Man, that would be nice. Let's see. For me, that would be 1966 when I was 4 years old.
1: Oh, you're saying go back now. I was saying start now, this decade, this time.
2: I would want to go back if I could do that, get in a magic time capsule and go back in time and sort of rip, you know, the sound effects. You got an amazing whip sound effect library there. And redo things again and not make the mistakes that you've made. I'd like to go back to about the age of 30. Because of the life-altering mess-ups that I have made, they were in my 30s. When I met. Yeah, it's called marriage. Yeah, you've been there. I see. You know,
1: the runaway bride, the runaway groom.
2: Yeah, after about a year, you're thinking, "I'll help you run away."
1: Leave her standing at the altar.
2: Yeah, I leave her standing at the Dairy Queen. It was in the last one. But anyway,
1: that's the most expensive milkshake you ever.
2: Yeah,
1: bought.
2: Somebody asked me one time, said, "How much? Yeah, David, you look like you've lost some weight. How much weight did you lose when you got divorced the last time?" I said, "About 300 pounds." Get that one? But anyway, I was 4 years old in 1966, and you know what? I can actually remember stuff. I remember watching the old show Batman at that time. Because my dad loved Batman. We watched Batman on television, and then after Batman went off, I had to go to bed. I remember that. But, and now ask me what I had for dinner last night, and I'm going, food, you know. But anyway.
1: Well, it is funny how memories like that, you know, will stick with you.
2: Yeah. Mom told me one time, now, there was a show come on, and I'm talking to Mom, and I'm probably in my late 30s, early 40s. We sit around, my mom and myself, we sit around, we'd have the craziest conversation, a blast. God only knows how I miss my mama. But we sit around, she looked at me one day and she said, "David, you know who your first girlfriend was, don't you?" I said, "I don't know, a little girl from Nancy that I dated when I was in high school. I don't know, but who are you talking about?" She said, "There was a show come on at that time, and the name of it was Doctor-y. It was a show about this guy, and he had four or five assistants. One of them was his daughter. And they had, like, a wildlife preserve over in Africa. And they would, the show was centered around that. But his daughter, and I looked her up, and her name was Cheryl Miller. Cheryl Miller. And her name on the show was Paula. And I can't remember what their last name was, but this show was called

0: Doctari, and that was my first girlfriend at age four. So I had pretty good taste in women when I was 4 years old, let's put it that way. Not bragging, but she was a knockout, let's put it that way.
1: Knocked them out.
0: Buddy, yeah, it's always good to call up and give you a laugh in the morning. You know, I could tell you my house burned down. You'd giggle and laugh. House burned down. Really? You roast marshmallows while it.
1: You said you were going back to 66. I was thinking. You could smell the ashtrays and the Pabst Blue Ribbon. Probably.
0: Oh, you could, yeah. I tell you what, that is one thing, and I know we still have a lot of smokers in this area, but that is one thing that is so taboo to see someone walking around with a cigarette in their hand. And it just, the smell is just horrendous. I can walk through a room, Kevin, someone's smoking in there, and I could just pass through the room. And I will smell that for the next hour on me. I can't stand it.
1: It used to be, you know, the cars in the back, the little door handle had a little bitty tiny ashtray for the passengers,
0: yeah.
1: You know.
0: Yeah, and it had some of the pickup trucks had a little dinky window that would fold out. So I guess it was to let that nicotine out of the
1: truck. Yeah, now that worked great, those little wing windows. Yeah.
0: Wing windows, that's it. That's it right there. Kevin, have a good day, buddy.
1: All right, smoke them if you got them.
0: No, I don't. I never did. Bye-bye.
1: See you now. Brother Dave chiming in this morning.

0: Dollar Deal on the radio. Give me a call, 606-678-8151. You're up next on the telephone line. It's your time to shine. Don't be shy. Step right up. Step right up. Win a teddy bear for your friend there. Tickets to the Burnside Masonic Lodge annual Country Ham Breakfast. Now, if you want these, if you want to win them and you want to use them, I got four pair here. I need to get rid of these because this is coming up Monday, and we won't be here Monday, and we'll be here Saturday, but only for a short time, and then tomorrow's Friday, so I need to get these names on these in the lobby here for you to pick them up. So if you want these, keep in mind that you need to get on out here to the radio station at 290 WTLO Road and here in Somerset and pick them up. Preferably before noon, either today or tomorrow. So if you can't make arrangements to get out here and pick them up, then it ain't going to do you no good to win them, unless, because they'll just be laying here, and the door will be locked, and there won't be nobody home, and your tickets will be on the other side of a locked door, and you won't be able to get them. So who wants them? I ain't going to make you jump through a hoop. Just give me a call. First couple people that call. I got four pair here. Actually, I got eight tickets. So the first four people that call in and say, I want them, and I will come and get them before noon, either today or tomorrow, then you can have a pair. A $20 value it is. They're $10 per plate if you go down there and eat at the Burnside Masonic Lodge annual Country Ham Breakfast. Doggy. This Monday morning, Labor Day morning, you'll be off work, you got nothing else to do but go eat a big ham breakfast at the Tucker Shelter House in Braunston. So give me a call if you want some, or send me a text and say me, pick me, and I will count you in and put your name on them. Well, let's see. Man, I tell you what, this is the longest summer we've ever had, I believe, ain't it? I can recollect. It's currently 72 degrees outside the WTLO studios here at coming up on 7:45 a.m. in the morning. 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We have a heat advisory in effect. We're looking at a high of 97 today with the heat index values as high as 106, our radio station, sister station next door, Somerset 106, we're as high as the heat index on there. And that's for today. Tomorrow, the forecast almost identical. High of 97 with a heat index of 106. Good morning, you're on Dollar Deal.
1: Good morning. How do you get the tickets for the ham breakfast?
0: I'll just give you two. You can have them. What's your name?
1: Cooper.
0: All right. Can you pick those up here at the WTLO before noon, either today or tomorrow?
1: Yes.
0: All right, Kathy Cooper. I got your name on two of them.
1: Okay. I'll have them to pick them up this morning.
0: Okay, that'll be great. They'll be laying here in the lobby on the table.
1: Okay, thank you.
0: All right, enjoy. Thank you. Bye-bye. All right, we got a winner right there. I'll lay those to the side. I got three more pair here if anybody would like them. So just give me a call or shoot me a text, and you can have them. Glad to give them to you. I wouldn't care to go down there myself, but it's a little bit of a drive for me, and I may sleep in on Labor. There'll be no Dollar Deal on Labor Day, Monday. So I may sleep in, lay in there and just watch the sunrise through the window. Nothing wrong with that every now and then, you know, just every now and then, You know, you got every now and then, and you got way every now and then. That's a difference. We need to take a quick break, though. Let's do that, and we'll be right back.
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3: On this September 3rd in 1963, the Reds, for the final time, played a game at the legendary Polo Grounds in New York. They beat the New York Mets that day 5-0 in the park named the Polo Grounds because polo had once been played on the site. The Reds first played there in 1911 when it became the home of the New York Giants. And the Giants called it home until they moved to San Francisco after the 1957 season. The Mets moved in for a couple of years in the early 1960s before Shea Stadium opened. And the Reds pitcher on the mound that day? Well, it was the old left-hander himself, Joe Nuxall. A complete game shutout for the Reds in the final game at the Polo Grounds, September 3rd, 1963, This Day in Reds Baseball.
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6: Here's your WTLO forecast. I'm staff meteorologist Megan Mulford. A heat advisory continues until 8 p.m. tomorrow night. Chance of rain showers with fog and spots early today. Otherwise, ample sunshine expected. Daytime highs approaching 97. Winds out of the south at around 5 miles an hour. Clear skies again tonight. Lows level off around 73. With your WTLO forecast, I'm staff meteorologist Megan Mulford. Currently 73.
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0: 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The third day of September already. 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You'll be live on the air. 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One of the original founders of the Beach Boys having a birthday today. Alan Charles Jardine, born on this day in September 3rd, 1942. He's best known as the band's rhythm guitarist, background vocals, and occasionally sang lead vocals on singles. Turning 84 today, one of the Beach Boys. We got our local birthday shout-outs coming up here in just a minute. If you want to get a name on the list, you can send it to us anytime on our text line at 606-229-5750. We got a call coming in right now. Let's take it. Good morning. You're on Dial the Deal.
1: I've got a 8.5-horsepower, 2,800 PSI pressure washer. 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
1: 305-3260. Yeah, thank you very much.
0: All righty, thank you. Give him a call there, 305-3260. Good morning, you're on Dial the Deal.
2: Yes, are you? Still doing the tickets for the breakfast?
0: Yes, I still have some left here. Would you like a pair?
2: Yes, I would. Thank you.
0: All righty. And you able to pick those up either today or tomorrow before noon?
2: Yes.
0: All right. Great, great. What's your name? I'll put them on. Your name on them here.
2: Rhonda Solar.
3: No.
0: Sailor?
2: Solar,
0: S-O-L-E-R. All right, Rhonda Solar. I got your name on them here, and you can pick them up here at WTLO.
2: All righty, thank you, sir.
0: All righty, thank you. Have a great day. Enjoy.
2: You too. Bye-bye.
0: All right, another winner, winner for a ham dinner, not a chicken dinner. It's a beautiful day in the neighborhood. It's a hot day. It's going to be another hot one. Currently, outside the WTLO studio, temperature's at 72 degrees here at 754, almost 754. 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Today, we're looking at a high of 97 with a heat index of 106. We have a heat advisory in effect through Friday. Tomorrow, the forecast is nearly identical as today, a high of 97 for tomorrow with a heat index of 106. So don't get too hot. Stay out of this heat if you can. Stay hydrated. Check on your animals and make sure your cat's got water and your chickens and everything. And play it cool today, because today and tomorrow it's getting dangerously hot again, once again. Man, I am ready for fall. Ready for some fall weather. Let's do the birthday shout-outs. Switch from the Beach Boys to the Beatles. The birthday shout-outs are brought to you by the Neighborhood of Somerset, a senior living community. You can contact Sharon Reynolds or Betty Caudill. They'd love to talk to you and show you around, answer any questions you may have, get you an information packet. You'll be delighted. to find out all the services and activities and things they do there 7 days a week at the Neighborhood of Somerset, a senior living community and our birthday sponsor here on Dial the Deal. Today is September the 3rd, 9-3. Happy birthday to Bennett Obble, turning 4 years old today from his granny, Great Juanita. Special birthday shout out there. And also happy birthday to Reese Shook, Beverly Withers, Jade Ellis, Jim Isaacs, Patricia Emily Schaefer, and Mike McCullum having a birthday today. Give them all a little cheer. Double check my text line and emails. Make sure nothing coming in there. Yep, we're all in and all good. And all those names will go into the drawing that we do on Friday like we do each week. Each Friday we take a name and pick a name out from all that week's list of names and give away a $25 gift card, and that's provided compliments of the Neighborhood of Somerset. If you, your friend, family member wins that, you will pick that prize up at the Neighborhood, not here at the radio station. So keep that in mind. 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Radio. And that's just how we do it. Bag 'em and tag 'em. Here's another birthday for you. Vaden Todd Lewis, turning 61 years old today. Who is Vaden Todd Lewis? Well, he played the guitar for a band called the Toadies. You remember the Toadies from the 90s? Right around 94, somewhere in there. Which was 32 years ago, in case you weren't counting. I was talking to a lady about this yesterday. You know, we were talking about the 90s. And I said, you know, 1996 was 30 years ago. And her eyes were like, wait a minute. Yeah, you're right. That is right. That's kind of like if you went back to 1986 and said 1956. That's 30 years apart. But that seems like a big gap. From the 50s to the 80s. Now, we're talking about the 90s to now. Is that still as big a gap? I mean, that's a big gap. But when we were in the 80s, looking back at the 50s, that seemed like long ago in an ancient land. But now we're here in the 2020s, looking at the 90s. Does that seem that far away? I don't know. When you came from the 90s, maybe if you came from the 50s and you were in the 80s, the 50s didn't seem so far away. But I don't know. Just hang on for the ride's all I can tell you. Don't keep your arms and legs inside the cab because it could get squirrely. We're coming up on the top of the hour here, getting ready to take our big break for Fox News, local news, obituaries, and a couple things. And be back about 11, 10, 11 after. And do some more dialing and dealing. Give me a call when we come back, 678-8151. Be thinking about it. I know you got something you can wheel and deal on, need to get rid of. Give it a try. Don't cost you a dime. Just put it out there on the air, and we'll see if we can't find you a buyer. And it's a beautiful day today. They can bring the truck, come load it up, and you have made a deal on Dial the Deal. 606-678-8151. 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
4: Fox News, I'm Gianna Gelosi. The jury in Lindsey Clancy's murder trial going to resume deliberations for a sixth day. Yesterday, Judge William Sullivan gave them a Tui Rodriguez charge. It's a final warning before a possible mistrial.
5: It instructs the jurors to reconsider their positions and listen carefully to each other. Jurors are reminded another jury may not be better equipped to handle this case, and they're encouraged to reach a unanimous verdict without giving up any honestly held beliefs.
4: That's Fox's Nate Foy. President Trump says the U.S. is ready to attack Iran at any time, but also signals that renewed campaign against Tehran likely won't last long.
6: Treasury Secretary Scott Bessent says the recent strikes were limited. President Trump indicates Iran was trying to rebuild their radar and missile systems and deploy rockets that would have launched mines in the Strait of Hormuz.
4: That's Fox's Madeline Rivera. 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
9: A lawyer representing an elderly man who was severely injured by Lancaster police is refuting claims that his client assaulted an officer. Attorney Ephraim Helton says the police report states 84-year-old Ronald Maples hit an officer with the closed fist of his left hand. But Helton notes Maples is unable to close his left hand due to a previous injury from a circular saw. The Lancaster Police Department does not use body cameras, which is another problem in this case, according to Helton. Officers were at Maples' home on Colony Road last Friday night over an ongoing property dispute he has been having with a neighbor. Maples was left with several injuries after his encounter with the police, including a fractured jaw and multiple broken vertebrae, according to his family. Lancaster Mayor Michael Gaffney says the three officers involved have been suspended during an internal investigation. Northern Kentucky Congressman Thomas Massey is introducing a measure that would limit funding for flock cameras. Called the Flock Off Act, the resolution would prohibit federal dollars from going toward real-time surveillance cameras. This means all state and local governments and law enforcement agencies would not be able to support current license plate reader systems with federal tax money. Any existing systems that were installed with federal money would need to be removed as well if the measure is adopted. An inmate at the federal prison in McCreary County is spending additional time behind bars for stabbing his cellmate. 42-year-old Mafid Elfke has been sentenced to another 19 years over the attack. Elfke had requested a private cell and was denied prior to the stabbing, according to officials. He was initially sentenced to over 20 years back in 2016 for trying to provide support to the Islamic State of Iraq. A man is dead following an accident at the Astemo Americas plant in Berea. The machine-related incident happened before 9 a.m. Wednesday morning at the plant on Maid Road, killing 33-year-old Bradley Klaus. No further details have been released, and OSHA is now investigating. Astemo Americas develops and manufactures automotive components.
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15: We have these obituaries. Virgine Jean Ping Renner, age 91, of Somerset, passed away on Tuesday, August 4th at Cumberland Nursing and Rehab. Celebration of Life service will be held on Saturday, September 5th from 5 to 7 p.m. at Pleasant View Baptist Church, Mark Welborn Road in Somerset. 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Beverly Joy McGowan, age 74, of Nancy, passed away on Saturday, August 29th. Visitation will be Saturday, September 5th, from 10 a.m. to noon at Lake Cumberland Funeral Home. Funeral service will be Saturday, September 5th, at 12 noon at the chapel of Lake Cumberland Funeral Home. Donations may be made to the Mill Springs Cemetery in memory of Joy McGowan. Lake Cumberland Funeral Home entrusted with the arrangements for Beverly Joy McGowan. James J.L. Price, age 78, of Somerset, passed away on Tuesday, August 29th at Cumberland Nursing and Rehab. The family will receive friends on Thursday, September 3rd at 12 p.m. at the Chapel of Pulaski Funeral Home. Funeral service will be held on Thursday, September 3rd at 1 p.m. with Brother Chris Jones officiating. Burial will follow in the Lakeside Memorial Garden. In lieu of flowers, the family asks that expressions of sympathy take the form of donations to Hospice of Lake Cumberland or the Short Creek Cemetery Fund. Pulaski Funeral Home is honored to assist the family with the arrangements for James J.L. Price. Richard Richie Allen Mitchell, age 61, of Somerset, passed away on Sunday, August 30th. Funeral service will be held at 1 p.m. on Friday, September 4th, at the Chapel of Morrison High Slope Funeral Home, with Brother Derry Hatfield officiating. Burial will be in the Ringgold Cemetery. Family will receive friends on Friday, September 4th, after 11 a.m. until time for services. In lieu of flowers, the family requests that expressions of sympathy take the form of donations to the Richard Allen Mitchell Memorial Fund, care of Morrison High Slope Funeral Home. Morrison High Slope Funeral Home is honored to assist the family with the arrangements for Richard Richie Allen Mitchell.
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24: Here's your WTLO forecast. I'm staff meteorologist Megan Mulford. A heat advisory continues until 8 p.m. tomorrow night. Bright sunshine expected and foggy early today with a chance for showers. Highs around 97, winds out of the south at around 5 miles an hour. Clear skies again tonight, lows dip down to about 73. With your WTLO forecast, I'm staff meteorologist Megan Mulford. Currently, it's 73 degrees.
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Kevin Wilson here in the studio on Thursday, September the 3rd, 9/3/2026. Lousy day. 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

0: 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It's a beautiful day out there, hot. H-O-T is the word for the day. Currently 73 degrees. Here at 15 minutes after 8 o'clock in the morning. 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The high today, we have a heat advisory in effect today and tomorrow. High, the forecast for today and tomorrow is nearly identical. High of 97 with a heat index of 106. So, stay cool out there. Good morning, you're on Dollar Deal.
1: You know, it's a good sparse day like this. It proves how well a guy can ad-lib.
0: Rattling, it's like a can, a marble in a paint can.
1: Yeah. But, you know, 106 heat index today.
0: Yeah. Oh, heat advisory. You have been warned.
1: Well, the good news is it's looking a lot better next week.
0: Yes. I am so ready for it.
1: I'm done with this. When I can't sleep at night, I go out on my front porch. Kevin, I kid you not. I go out on my front porch at 3:30 in the morning, and it's so hot on the front porch, I can't breathe. Now, that's a little much.
0: That is a little much.
1: And it's relentless. It's day after day after day. We can put up with a hot day every now and then. I mean, that's what it does. But when you pick out the whole month and it's every day, that's a little much.
0: Yeah, it's been a hot one this summer. I don't know. It just seems like it. It's like the humidity is the thing, man.
1: Well, I remember there was a summer. It was way back when I was working at the State Highway Department. It was in the 90s, 98, 99, somewhere along. The summer was unbelievably hot. I remember we were working. The only time I've ever passed out in my life, we were working over in Adair County, just on the 61 bypass goes around Columbia. And we were on this beautiful farm, big open farm, and we were setting right-of-way acquisitions for this new highway. And it was about 10:30 in the morning, and it was already so hot that I bent over to put a stake in the ground, a lath, as it was called, in the ground. And when I stood up, the next thing I know, I'm looking at the sky because I passed out. Now, it was that hot.
0: Yeah, and that's the thing. You got to take it seriously because you can get too hot too quick, just like that.
1: And my grandfather, I'll tell you this one on the way out. My grandfather, old fellow, my mom's father, when he was a young guy, and he had a heat stroke. They called it a heat stroke back then. Now I think they call it heat exhaustion. And he told me, till the day he died, he said, if I get too hot, I can feel it coming on again. So it's something that once your body experiences that, it never gets over totally. So do please keep yourself hydrated. Keep in mind that this is weird weather, exorbitantly hot, but things are looking up next week, so there is light at the end of the tunnel. Kevin, have a good day, buddy.
0: All right, you too. Good to hear from you, as always. Thanks.
1: Thank you, buddy. Bye-bye.
0: See you now. Yeah, he's not kidding around there. You don't want to mess around with a heat stroke or heat illness or heat exhaustion because it'll mess you up. It'll mess you up for the rest of your life, I've heard on that. So, yeah, you need to reiterate that. Remind your friends and family and folks around you, like, whatever it is you got to do. I mean, it can wait. Just, you know, stay cool. Stay cool out there. Good morning. You're on Dollar Deal.
2: Yeah, I hope Brother Dave's right about things getting better.
0: Yeah, he's right on the money, I bet you.
2: I tell you what, it don't look too good right now.
0: You staying cool over there?
2: Yeah, trying to, you know. I tell you what, it's do you know how much the gas is in a gallon right now?
0: I don't know right exactly.
2: I thought I seen the other day was $2.99. It might be. I hear it's going to $5 a gallon.
0: I ain't heard that, but you know, if you just buy half a gallon at a time, it's cheaper.
2: Well, yeah. Yeah, well, I got a big Dodge truck. It runs pretty good, but it'll pass everything but a gas station.
0: Yeah, I've had some vehicles like that.
2: But it don't break down or nothing. You know, it runs good, but if you got a fat wallet, you know what I'm saying.
0: Yeah, a deep wallet.
2: Yeah, you got that. Got to have some green. You know?
0: Folding money, walking around, driving around money.
2: Right. Anymore, I don't have much of that, you know. I tell you what, you know what I'm saying.
0: Yeah, it don't go very far, does it? It's like
2: no,
0: it's...
2: No, it don't. So I just thought I'd call in and say good morning, and I hope Brother Dave's right. I hope things get better, because I don't think it's getting any worse right now, but I hope it gets better.
0: Well, that's when you know it's getting good, when it gets really bad.
2: Right. Well, talk to you later, Kevin.
0: All right, you too, Brother Ray. Have a good day.
2: All right, bye.
0: See you now. All right, chiming in this morning. Good to hear from him. You can call us, too, 606-678-8151, or send us a text at 229-5750. Still got some more of them Country Ham tickets here for the Burnside Masonic Lodge, number 634. Annual Country Ham Breakfast going on Monday morning, this coming Monday, Labor Day. And that will be from 7 a.m. to 10:30 a.m. at the Tucker Shelter House at the end of Tucker Road off Highway 90 in Bronston. Everyone's welcome to attend. It's $10 a plate. You can eat there or fix a plate to go. And I got two more pair of tickets for that if you would like a pair. We just had one winner come in the door here and claim theirs. So I've got a couple more if you would like them. Just give me a call, first caller, to say, hey, I'll take them. But now you're going to have to come pick them up either today or tomorrow before noon here at 290 WTLO Road. So if you can't come pick them up, then don't call in and claim them, because there won't be nobody here. The door will be locked, and you'll like, I can't get my tickets. And I guess we could arrange something, like maybe leave them in an envelope underneath a rock or something outside, but it'd be better if you could just come get them. So if you want them, let me know. Give me a call or shoot me a text and say, I'll take them. The phone number to call again is 678-8151. You'll be live on the air and be a part of the show here on Dial the Deal. What you got going on? What can we do for you? We're here for you 6 days a week, Monday through Saturday, 7:30 a.m. to 9 a.m. Dialing and dealing. I came across a band that I hadn't really heard much of, I don't guess. Kind of just an overlooked back from, I think, in the 70s, the band called Shooting Star.

Shooting Star Band. I don't know if I'd ever heard much of them. They got some good songs, though. A lot of bands like that just kind of got lost in the mix, you know, with all the big hits and the big bands, the big touring bands.

0: Give me a call, 606-678-8151. You're next in line. It's time, your time to shine. Shine like a shooting star. You're a shooting star on Dial a Deal. That's right. Yes, you are. Anybody else want these tickets here to the Country Ham Breakfast on Monday? Still got no takers. Still got two pair here left. Glad to give them to you. Just give me a call, 678-8151, or send me a text at 229-5750. We got a call coming in. Good morning, you're on Dial the Deal.
1: Good morning. I know it's going to be really hot today and the sun's shining through the windows, and I was just going to let everyone know that if you take and cover up those windows, put something over the windows, and you keep your lights off, those two things put out heat, and that'll help you if you don't have air conditioning. Cover the windows and make sure you keep your lights off. But then also today, I also have a Black Entertainment Center to get rid of. And I do have some 5-foot palm trees left, and my number is 606-278-9450.
0: 278-9450.
1: Yes, thank you.
0: All righty, thank you. Good morning, you're on Dial the Deal.
2: Good morning to you. I was calling about those tickets you're trying to get rid of.
0: All right, you want a pair of them?
2: Yeah, I think a pair of them, I think.
0: Okay, what's your name?
2: Larry Hines.
0: All right. And you can get out here today or tomorrow before noon?
2: Tomorrow, I think.
0: All righty, I got your name on them here.
2: At the station, right?
0: Yeah, here at WTLO.
2: Okay.
0: 290 WTLO Road.
2: Thank you.
0: All right, enjoy. Thank you.
2: Bye.
0: Bye. All right, we got a taker. We got one more pair left here if anybody like them. Just give me a call and stake your claim. Yeah, that was some good advice. You know, I try to do that. Shut all your mini blinds down, cover your windows, turn your everything else off. That'll help your air conditioner. It'll help it cool a lot easier if you don't have all that bright sun shining in through every window and kind of locked down like you're in a cave. Let's take another call. Good morning, you're on Dial the Deal.
3: Hey, good morning. I have for sale some 65 Mustang parts. 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I've got some valve covers. I've got tail lights. I've got parking lights. And a few other things I've got for 65 Mustang. I do have some tires, too, for 65 Mustang. They're white wall and all real good shape. Good thread and all on them.
0: All righty.
3: And they're 14-inch tires. And my number is 606-309-8915.
0: 309-8915.
3: Yeah. Go do. Thank you, Kevin.
0: All righty. Thank you. Good luck to you. Have a good day. Got some 65 Mustang parts for a 1965 Mustang parts. 606-309-8915 is the number there. 309-8915.

0: Dollar Deal on the radio. I didn't want to stop there. That was jamming down right there. Shooting Star, Last Chance. It's not your last chance to call Dollar Deal. We still got 30 minutes to go coming up on 8:30 here in the morning. We do got a break, though, we need to take for the Cromwell Ag Report. And we'll be right back with plenty more chances for you to call in on Dollar Deal. Be right back.
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2: I'm Chuck Daly on the Cromwell Ag Radio Network. The tit-for-tat battle between U.S. and Canada rages on, and now we have political leaders involved. Republicans in Congress say the next move in the U.S.-Canada trade negotiations is up to Ottawa. We want to negotiate. It's the Canadians, said House Ways and Means Chairman Jason Smith yesterday after he met with U.S. Trade Representative Jameson Greer. Smith argued that Canada's posture is political. He said Canadian ministers have signaled they want Republicans to lose. Greer fielded questions from members of the Republican Study Committee about President Trump's trade war with Canada. The administration has imposed a 50% tariff on $20 billion of Canadian goods and Canada's dollar-for-dollar retaliatory tariffs, set to take effect on the 8th of the month. Smith warned the escalating fight could jeopardize the future of the U.S.-Mexico-Canada agreement. It's being renegotiated after the U.S. declined to renew as is. He said he absolutely has concerns about the PAC's fate. He said, I have problems with USMCA until the Canadians come to the table. And it was also Canadian Prime Minister Mark Carney yesterday who told President Trump to stop bullying them. And when the U.S. was ready to negotiate, they would meet at the table. I'm Jeff Nally.
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Give me a call, 678-8151. Still got those two tickets left here for the Country Ham Breakfast. Burnside Masonic Lodge Country Ham Breakfast, annual Country Ham Breakfast. This Monday, Labor Day morning, 7 a.m. to 10:30 at the Tucker Shelter House. At the end of Tucker Road off Highway 90 in Braunston. Two tickets to paradise. Country Ham Paradise. Hey, that could be a place. That is a place. It is at the Tucker Shelter House this Monday morning. And if you don't win the tickets, you can always go if you want to just go down.

0: I've not had a single text this morning. I don't know if my text line's even working. Maybe I need to do a testeroni on it here. Let's see. Let me send myself a text to see if I get it. Yep, I got it. Good morning, you're on Dollar Deal.
1: Got any more of them tickets?
0: I got them. I got two more left.
1: Yeah, well, I'd like to have them.
0: All righty. I'll put your name on them, sir.
1: Okay, thank you very much.
0: All right, thank you. All right, winner, winner, ham dinner. That's it. That's the last of them. And we put his name there on them. So thanks to everybody who called in and claimed some tickets. And thanks to the Burnside Masonic Lodge there for bringing those by and letting us give them away. We appreciate that. Well, let's see. What else going on? Not much. First of the month. Labor Day is Monday. Don't forget that. The 15-mile plus yard sale is next weekend, September 11th and 12th. The 15-mile plus yard sale. That's right. Coming up next weekend, next Friday and Saturday. Get with it. Get with the program. Have a yard sale. If you live out in that area, have a yard sale or go shopping. 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Let them know it's the big one. The 15-mile plus annual yard sale coming up next weekend, next Friday and Saturday. It always falls on the Friday and Saturday after Labor Day. So be sure to get involved. Either have a yard sale or get out and go to the yard sales. They'll be all over Nancy, down 235, down 196, Fallbush Road, all the way down to Jabez. Just keep on driving. You'll see signs everywhere. 1664, Highway 1664, everywhere, here and there. So you might go around the curve and say, well, I've not seen any more. We probably should turn around. No, don't turn around yet. Just keep going. Keep going, because I would just about bet that you'll come across another one just around the corner. So don't give up on them. I mean, seriously, that's where they'll be everywhere. They should be, you know. Now, I found this Shooting Star Band here. Now, tell me what you think this song sounds like, another song that you know.

That song's called You Got What I Need by Shooting Star, but it sounds like, and they say Sammy Hagar ripped it off, a Sammy Hagar song, and I can't think of the name of that song right now. That little intro, that little, yeah. You do what you want to hear. And I do want to. I can't think of that for nothing. For a dollar. For $100. Anyway, I'll think of it here eventually, next week. I don't know if I'm going to have a yard sale or not. I was thinking I would, but I'm reconsidering. It's a lot of work. It's a lot of work over there, trying to get all that stuff out and about and priced and dragged out and sorted out and pulling out trailers and setting up tables. But that's not really just it. I don't necessarily think I've got as much as I... If you ain't got enough, you don't want to fool with it, you know. But I ain't made my mind up just yet. I'm procrastinating. Why do they call it procrastinating when it sounds like something good? It sounds pro, you know. It starts out with P-R-O, which is usually a good thing, you know. Pro, you know, that's like procrastinating, protesting. Those are both bad things. Why do they start with the word pro? You got pros and cons. Should be contestinating.

contesting, protesting and contesting. I don't know. I'm going down a rabbit hole here. Give me a call, 678-8151. I might run into Alice in the rabbit hole. Was that it? Was that Alice? Alice in Wonderland? Did she go down a rabbit hole? Is that where that saying comes from, I think, ain't it? From Alice in Wonderland? That was the White Rabbit song.

0: We got a call coming in. Good morning, you're on Dial a Deal.
1: Hey, Kevin.
0: Brother Jack, there's a man that's been down the rabbit hole. And he lived to tell about it.
1: One time I was rabbit hunting.
0: Yeah.
1: And the dog ran the rabbit around the field twice. I never seen him. He was up under the weeds. And when he come to a sinkhole, the dog was just around one spot. But he wouldn't move, and he just barking from one spot. Well, I went over there, and I looked down in that sinkhole, and that rabbit was stuck in a 5-gallon bucket.
0: Really? Stuck.
1: I killed him, but I felt bad about killing him.
0: Yeah.
1: Yeah. He had took that dog around, and I mean it must have been a 4 or 5 acre field. He took that dog around that field twice. I always felt bad about killing him. I shouldn't have killed him.
0: Well, you know, there you go. I mean,
1: when you call yourself hunting, you'll take anything.
0: Well, I like to rabbit hunt, though. I enjoy that.
1: That gets in your blood, Kevin. I remember one winter. I didn't want to do nothing but rabbit hunt, Kevin.
0: Oh, I tell you, it's fun. Now, when I win the lottery, I'm going to have me about 30, 40 beagles and just go rabbit hunting all the time.
1: And there ain't no dog as friendly as a beagle.
0: Oh.
1: There ain't none that I know of.
0: Yeah, we raised some pups once. And oh, my daughter, she just loved them little things. We had a ball at them.
1: I don't know of anything as much fun as rabbit hunting with dogs. I don't know anything as much fun.
0: There ain't much, I'm telling you. When they get to going and barking and whoo, here he comes.
1: There he goes.
0: There he went, yep. Right between your legs.
1: Yeah. And how can a man miss a rabbit with a 12-gauge shotgun?
0: I'm telling you. If you don't, you got to learn how to lead it. You ain't leading it just right.
1: If you don't learn how to lead it. I'll tell you another one. One time the dog run the rabbit. I don't know. The rabbit tricked him. The dog went up to a point in the briar patch, and he jumped over about a foot or two. And that dog would go up to that spot, and he'd turn around and come back down. And I kept looking for a rabbit, but I didn't see no rabbit.
0: Well,
1: that second time he went up there, and it's the truth, Kevin. That rabbit jumped straight up.
0: Jumped right over his head. Huh?
1: 2 or 3 feet, just straight up. And I shot, and one pellet killed that rabbit. I found one pellet in that rabbit.
0: Sure enough.
1: Hey, Kevin, come get the two-ladder stand. And I got just a tree hugger. If you just want to build your stand. I think I got a blind, yeah. And a couple of radios, DVD. Does anybody can record me some music? I don't know, just off of DVD. I think I got 10 blank DVDs. They're an hour and a half. And a bunch of movies if you want to trade around. Some Solager knives if you want to trade. You got some big knives. And a black leather slicker. And what are you trading on? 606-350-2111.
0: 350-2111. Good to hear from you. All right, see you now. 350-2111. Give him a call. Good morning, you're on Dial the Deal.
2: Yeah, we're going to do a yard sale up here in Science Hill at 615 Hall Street. We're going to start that tomorrow at 8 o'clock. We're going to do it from 8 o'clock till 5 o'clock tomorrow and Saturday. So, y'all, if anybody's looking for a good deal, they need to beat the heat and come on up and check it out.
0: Beat the heat. Yard sale, 615 Hall Street in Science Hill.
2: Yes, sir.
0: Friday and Saturday.
2: That'll do it.
0: All right, thank you. Good luck.
2: Thank you, sir.
0: All right. Well, I had another call and I missed it there. Give him, let's see, we can give him a call. That was a yard sale coming up Friday and Saturday, 615 Hall Street in Science Hill. Good morning, you're on Dial the Deal.
3: Yeah, that's
0: old
3: easy money, right?
0: Turf it
3: back at you again, good buddy.
0: Oh, yes, sir,
3: 10-4. 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
0: All righty.
3: Fixing up a little truck, that would be the thing they need right there.
0: Yes, sir. Yes, sir.
3: And you call 678-0069, good buddy.
0: 678-0069. 10-4. All right, we got you. Have a good one. Thanks.
3: All right, bye.
0: See you now. Give him a call, 678-0069. Good morning, you're on Dial the Deal.
4: 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Me and my daughters are having a big yard sale Friday and Saturday, 1149 Ringo Road.
0: We
4: got a lot of stuff.
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4: There's no gold out here, though.
0: There's no gold at Ringo.
4: No, I haven't found none yet.
0: All the gold is in, all the gold in,
4: got that.
0: What was that song? What was that song? All the gold in California? There's a song about that somewhere, but
4: are they? Yeah, it's starting in the morning about 8 o'clock. It'll be Friday and Saturday. We got a lot of good stuff, and just send everybody out.
0: 1149 Ringo Road.
4: And we've not had one for quite a while.
0: Yeah, you're overdue.
4: Yes, that's true. But you have a blessed day, and send everybody out. Everybody come out tomorrow about 8 o'clock, and we're going to have it out here in my car porch.
0: Well, all righty. Hope you sell a bunch. Thanks. Bye-bye.
4: Okay, thank you, and you have a blessed day.
0: All right. Bye. You too. Thanks.
5: I was trying to tell you that song was
0: 1149 Ringo Road, yard sale Friday and Saturday.

0: The Gatlin Brothers. We got to take a break, man. Where time flies when you're having fun. We're having too much fun. Let's take a quick break, and we'll be right back.
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2: 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I'm John Thayer. Cincinnati Reds were winners yesterday as the Reds defeated the San Diego Padres 7-3. 10 hits in the victory for the Reds. Brandon Williamson got the win. He's now 3-3. Reds are 67-73. The Reds will have the day off today. They're back at home tomorrow as they start a series with the Milwaukee Brewers. In college football action this weekend, Kentucky Wildcats open the year Saturday at Kroger Field. They'll take on Youngstown State. Eastern Kentucky hits the road to play at Jacksonville State, while Western Kentucky will play late Saturday night in Reno. They'll take on Nevada. And then on Sunday, 24th-ranked Louisville Cardinals will play in Nashville at Nissan Stadium against number 9, Ole Miss. 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

0: 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Give me a call, 678-8151, or send us a text on the text line at 229-5750. We got a text coming in. Apparently, Down the Rabbit Hole does come from the Alice in Wonderland. Lewis Carroll's 1865 novel, Alice's Adventures in Wonderland. So that is pretty much where the expression Down the Rabbit Hole comes from. And, of course, the basis for the Jefferson Airplane song, White Rabbit, that we're playing there right now. Give me a call. We got birthday shout-outs coming up here in just a second, so we need to scooch on over here and get those in and get those knocked out. Let me make sure I got everything lined up and ready to go, squared away. Wait a minute. Let's see. Let's check this text line here. What we got here? Something about, it's a great day to put your sheets and towels out on the clothesline. They said they'll dry in a hot minute. That is probably exactly true. So if you want to save a buck on your and not run your dryer, just hang them outside. They'll be dry in a hot minute. What's a cold minute? We all know what a hot minute is, but what's a cold minute? Is there even such a thing? The birthday shout-outs are brought to you by the Neighborhood of Somerset, a senior living community located at 100 Neighborly Way up on the hill behind Grand Central Place. Contact Sharon Reynolds or Betty Caudill. They'd love to talk to you, get you an information packet, answer any questions you may have, show you around. You'll be delighted to find out all the great services, activities, and things they offer there at the Neighborhood of Somerset, a senior living community, and our birthday sponsor here on Dial the Deal. It is September the 3rd. Happy birthday to Reese Shook, Beverly Withers, Jade Ellis, Jim Isaacs, Patricia Schaefer, Mike McCullum, Andy Boyd, John Davis, Tom Ping, Lakeland Price, Grayson Tilly, Doug Branscombe, Blake Canada, and a special shout-out going out to Bennett Abel, turning 4 years old today from his granny great, Juanita. Happy birthday to you here on September the 3rd, and of course all those names going into the drawing that we will do on Friday like we do each week. We take a name from that week's list of names and pick out a winner and give away a $25 gift card to a local store, restaurant, or retailer. And that's provided compliments of the Neighborhood of Somerset. If you win, you or your friend or family member wins, you will pick that up at the Neighborhood of Somerset at 100 Neighborly Way and not here at the radio station. And if you can't tune in to see who the winner is on Friday, you can always find it posted on our Facebook page shortly after the show on Friday. 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Our celebrity birthday for today feature is Al Jardine. Alan Charles Jardine, one of the co-founders of the Beach Boys. He's best known as the band's rhythm guitarist, background vocals, but he did occasionally sing lead vocals. Born on this day in 1942, turning 84 years young today. One of the Beach Boys, still kicking it. The Beach Boys, man, they had it going on there in their heyday. Help Me Rhonda. You know all the Rhondas out there in the world were like, oh, no. Now, when they come out with this song, you know, and you was already a Rhonda, you said, oh, now everybody's going to say, Help Me Rhonda. And when they find out what my name is. Especially when this song was a hot hit. You know, you can imagine your name's Rhonda. You're out and about in town. You're meeting people. And you're like, hi, what's your name? Hi, my name's Rhonda. And then they're like, oh, yeah. Help Me Rhonda.
1: Help me, Rhonda. Help me, Rhonda. And,
0: oh, very funny, very funny. Are there any other songs with the name Rhonda in it? That's a good question. Was that the first Rhonda song? We gotta go down a rabbit hole on this, but we ain't got a lot of time. Only got about a minute and a half to go. Remind you once again, heat advisory in effect for today and tomorrow. Very hot today with a high near 97, heat index of 106, and a repeat for tomorrow, exactly the same. So stay cool. Don't overdo it. Take plenty of breaks. Get those cooling towels put around your neck if you're out working in this heat. Drink plenty of water and all that good stuff. So we don't want to have any heat exhaustion issues or anything like that. So stay cool. Take it easy out there. Thanks for listening to Dial the Deal. I'll be back in here with you tomorrow on the Friday edition. And we'll see what we can make happen. See if we can't make a deal for you, bringing buyers and sellers together on the air, dialing and dealing like nobody's business. The last great stand. Nobody does it better because nobody else does it. We own it. It's all because of you, our great listeners. Have a great day.
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3: News. I'm Therese Crowley. Minneapolis mayor praising the police still struggling from defunding. Three officers injured responding to an active shooter at a high-rise apartment who shot seven people in all. Two civilian victims died. The gunman shot himself after police responded.
4: I can't emphasize enough how dangerous this situation was and how heroic our officers were in their response.
3: Mayor Jacob Frey. The Lindsay Clancy jurors back for day six of deliberations after telling Judge Sullivan a second time they were unable to reach a verdict. He applied the so-called dynamite charge, telling them no jury is as qualified to find the right verdict and if the mother was in control when she killed her three children. Heartbroken family in Greensboro, North Carolina. Their 13-year-old Caden, a picture of health, collapsed and died of cardiac arrest at football practice. 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
9: 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It is the 246th day of the year, and actor Charlie Sheen celebrates a birthday. Most calendars will show that autumn begins on September 22nd this year in North America, but Mother Nature rarely pays heed to the astronomical timetable, so there are many different ways of defining the seasons. The meteorological calendar is defined by temperature cycles and uses full months so that seasons begin on the first of any month in which an equinox or solstice occurs. Some cultures have flexible definitions, such as marking a new season by the first snowfall. In Sweden, meteorological spring begins when the average daily temperature stays above freezing for a week, along with some other factors. That's the Old Farmer's Almanac Radio Report. 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
13: Here's your WTLO forecast. I'm staff meteorologist Megan Mulford. A heat advisory continues until 8 p.m. tomorrow night. Bright sunshine expected and foggy early today with a chance for showers. Highs around 97, winds out of the south at around 5 miles an hour. Clear skies again tonight. Lows dip down to about 73. With your WTLO forecast, I'm staff meteorologist Megan Mulford. Currently, it's 77 degrees.
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1: Here's your WTLO forecast. I'm staff meteorologist Megan Mulford. A heat advisory continues until 8 p.m. tomorrow night. Bright sunshine expected and foggy early today with a chance for showers. Highs around 97, winds out of the south at around 5 miles an hour. Clear skies again tonight, lows dip down to about 73. With your WTLO forecast, I'm staff meteorologist Megan Mulford. Currently 79.
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5: Somerset weather. Here's your WTLO forecast. I'm staff meteorologist Megan Mulford. A heat advisory continues until 8 p.m. tomorrow night. Bright sunshine expected and foggy early today with a chance for showers. Highs around 97, winds out of the south at around 5 miles an hour. Clear skies again tonight, lows dip down to about 73. With your WTLO forecast, I'm staff meteorologist Megan Mulford. Currently 79.
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3: Here's your WTLO forecast. I'm staff meteorologist Megan Mulford. A heat advisory continues until 8 p.m. tomorrow night. Bright sunshine expected and foggy early today with a chance for showers. Highs around 97, winds out of the south at around 5 miles an hour. Clear skies again tonight, lows dip down to about 73. With your WTLO forecast, I'm staff meteorologist Megan Mulford. Currently 79.
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1: Here's your WTLO forecast. I'm staff meteorologist Megan Mulford. A heat advisory continues until 8 p.m. tomorrow night. Bright sunshine expected and foggy early today with a chance for showers. Highs around 97, winds out of the south at around 5 miles an hour. Clear skies again tonight, lows dip down to about 73. With your WTLO forecast, I'm staff meteorologist Megan Mulford. Currently 81.
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1: News. I'm Deanna Jalousie. Feminist activist and icon Gloria Steinem has died at the age of 92.
2: Steinem rose to fame during the late 1960s and 1970s as a feminist activist. In 1971, she founded the first national periodical run entirely by women called Miss Magazine. In 2013, she was awarded the Presidential Medal of Freedom. Steinem was widowed and never had children of her own, but was the stepmother of four children, including actor Christian Bale.
1: Fox's Chanley Painter, day six of deliberations in the Lindsey Clancy case. The jury twice saying they're deadlocked.
3: Right now, the reason for the disagreement among jurors is unclear. The only question that they've asked so far was to review Lindsey Clancy's prescription pills and the knife used in her attempted suicide after she strangled her three young children.
1: Fox's Nate Foy, America's listening to Fox News.
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11: Here's your WTLO forecast. I'm staff meteorologist Megan Mulford. A heat advisory continues until 8 p.m. tomorrow night. Bright sunshine expected and foggy early today with a chance for showers. Highs around 97, winds out of the south at around 5 miles an hour. Clear skies again tonight, lows dip down to about 73. With your WTLO forecast, I'm staff meteorologist Megan Mulford. Currently 81.
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3: Somerset weather. Here's your WTLO forecast. I'm staff meteorologist Megan Mulford. A heat advisory continues until 8 p.m. tomorrow night. Bright sunshine expected and foggy early today with a chance for showers. Highs around 97, winds out of the south at around 5 miles an hour. Clear skies again tonight, lows dip down to about 73. With your WTLO forecast, I'm staff meteorologist Megan Mulford. Currently, it's 84 degrees.
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to San Francisco, she must have lost her way. Posting a poster of Pancho and Cisco one California day. She says she believes in a Robin Hood and brotherhood and colors of green and gray.

to San Francisco, I will be Gadjoué. I'll be the Count of Monte Cristo, you'll be the Countess May. You can believe it, Robin Hood and Brotherhood and rolling the ball in the hay.

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1: Fox News, I'm Therese Crowley. Maybe one last time for this Lindsey Clancy jury. Back for day six of murder deliberations with Judge Sullivan's new charge to work through their deadlock.
2: It instructs the jurors to reconsider their positions and listen carefully to each other. Jurors are reminded another jury may not be better equipped to handle this case, and they're encouraged to reach a unanimous verdict without giving up any honestly held beliefs.
1: The judge telling them they're the most qualified jury to determine whether Lindsey Clancy was in control when she killed her three children. Action in the House.
3: On this vote, the yeas are 212.
1: The GOP failed to pass a constitutional amendment to cap the number of Supreme Court justices at nine and foiled Democrat plans to pack the court. The women's lib icon of the 60s into Me Too activist today, Gloria Steinem, has died at age 92. 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
8: Here's your WTLO forecast. I'm staff meteorologist Megan Mulford. A heat advisory continues until 8 p.m. tomorrow night. Bright sunshine expected and foggy early today with a chance for showers. Highs around 97, winds out of the south at around 5 miles an hour. Clear skies again tonight, lows dip down to about 73. With your WTLO forecast, I'm staff meteorologist Megan Mulford. Right now, it's 86 degrees.
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2: Here's your WTLO forecast. I'm staff meteorologist Megan Mulford. A heat advisory continues until 8 p.m. tomorrow night. Bright sunshine expected and foggy early today with a chance for showers. Highs around 97, winds out of the south at around 5 miles an hour. Clear skies again tonight, lows dip down to about 73. With your WTLO forecast, I'm staff meteorologist Megan Mulford. Right now, it's 90 degrees.
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0: Hello, I'm an AI voice. 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
3: 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I was so ragged that folks used to call me Patches. Papa used to tease me about it, 'cause deep down inside he was hurt 'cause he'd

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1: News. I'm Gianna Gelosi. Jurors in the Lindsey Clancy trial returning to the courtroom this morning for a sixth day of deliberations after receiving special instructions from the judge urging them to reach a unanimous verdict as the panel remains deadlocked.
2: The jury is under that dynamite charge, which in Massachusetts is called the Tui Rodriguez charge. And what that means is if the jury comes back deadlocked one more time, the judge would be forced to declare a mistrial.
1: It's Fox's Nate Foy. Two people killed, five wounded in a shooting at an apartment building in downtown Minneapolis. The gunman also dead. Fox's Garrett Tenney.
3: The owners of this low-income apartment building had been trying to get this gunman evicted for months. Sources confirmed to our local Fox station that the shooter is named Carlton Neal Johnson II.
1: The suspect apparently had a history of assault and making threats to shoot people. 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
6: A man is accused of stealing military grave markers in Hopkinsville. Police have arrested Robert LaFon on counts including receiving stolen property and criminal mischief. Authorities say nearly 30 grave markers were taken from Cave Spring Cemetery and Riverside Cemetery last month. Pieces of them were later found at a local scrapyard. Two employees with Central Kentucky Head Start in Springfield are facing charges over the alleged physical abuse of a child. Kentucky State Police say two separate incidents involved two juvenile students and 68-year-old Diana Sanders, a substitute teacher's aide. A school supervisor, 43-year-old Janie Chesser, is also accused of failing to report the situations despite being aware of them. A grand jury returned indictments on both women last month. Authorities are investigating after a man was found dead in Drake's Creek in Warren County yesterday. The local sheriff's office says the body was discovered near the Reginald Kirby Bridge off Old Scottsville Road shortly before 1:30 p.m. The remains were taken by the Warren County Coroner's Office and an autopsy will be conducted. No other details have been made available so far. Governor Andy Beshear is demanding the reversal of President Trump's tariff and foreign trade policies. The governor has sent a letter to the White House saying tariffs under Trump are hurting key industries in Kentucky, including agriculture, coal, and bourbon. Distillers in the Bluegrass State are facing layoffs and production cutbacks due to stalled spirit exports, according to Beshear. The Canadian government has announced matching dollar-for-dollar tariffs in response to increases imposed by Trump, with rates rising up to 50% for some products beginning next week.
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10: We have these obituaries. Virgin Jean Ping Renner, age 91, of Somerset, passed away on Tuesday, August 4th at Cumberland Nursing and Rehab. 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James J.L. Price, age 78, of Somerset, passed away on Tuesday, August 29th at Cumberland Nursing and Rehab. 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Burial will follow in the Lakeside Memorial Garden. In lieu of flowers, the family asks that expressions of sympathy take the form of donations to Hospice of Lake Cumberland or the Short Creek Cemetery Fund. 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Price. Richard Ritchie Allen Mitchell, age 61, of Somerset, passed away on Sunday, August 30th. 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Burial will be in the Ringgold Cemetery. 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
17: I'm Jeff Alley on the Cromwell Ag Radio Network. House Agriculture Committee Chair Glenn G.T. Thompson of Pennsylvania. He's seeking a waiver from the GOP steering committee to stay on as the Republican leader for the panel during the 120th Congress. Thompson reaches his six-year term limit at the end of the 119th. His chief of staff yesterday said you don't put a workhorse out to pasture. Thompson addressed his approach as a leader on the Ag Committee in the letter to the steering committee, noting he takes pride in being accessible to members and doesn't shy away from a challenge. He's taking on a farm bill, and he's also taken on labor reform for agriculture. Consumer food price inflation expected to increase 2.9% this year before falling to 2.2% next year. That's according to the latest outlook from the Food and Agriculture Policy Research Institute. FAPRI's March outlook projected food prices would be up 2.5% this year. Elevated prices for beef, fruits and vegetables, non-alcoholic beverages, and sugar and sweets continue to push inflation higher in 2026, the report said. However, easing price growth in most categories and continued decreases in egg prices contribute to lowering food-at-home inflation from 2.5% this year to 1.4% next year. That is below the long-run average. I'm Jeff Nally.
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20: Here's your WTLO forecast. I'm staff meteorologist Megan Mulford. A heat advisory remains in effect. Chance of rain showers this afternoon. Otherwise, bright sunshine expected. Daytime highs approaching 97. Winds out of the southwest at around 5 miles an hour. Clear skies again tonight. Lows dip down to about 73. With your WTLO forecast, I'm staff meteorologist Megan Mulford. Currently, 93.
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1: Here's your WTLO forecast. I'm staff meteorologist Megan Mulford. A heat advisory remains in effect. Chance of rain showers this afternoon. Otherwise, bright sunshine expected. Daytime highs approaching 97. Winds out of the southwest at around 5 miles an hour. Clear skies again tonight. Lows dip down to about 73. With your WTLO forecast, I'm staff meteorologist Megan Mulford. Currently, 93.
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1: Fox News, I'm Therese Crowley. Lunchtime may be critical for the Lindsey Clancy jury. Last time they were deadlocked, they came back after lunch to tell Judge Sullivan they're now into day six with this final charge.
2: It instructs the jurors to reconsider their positions and listen carefully to each other. Jurors are reminded another jury may not be better equipped to handle this case, and they're encouraged to reach a unanimous verdict without giving up any honestly held beliefs.
1: Fox's Nate Foy in Plymouth. A Maryland district judge blocked the Trump administration from enforcing a new executive order limiting how many people are eligible for birthright citizenship. And chip company NVIDIA buying the AI software platform Hugging Face for $13 billion. 18 million developers use Hugging Face to share 3 million models used by 200,000 companies. 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
7: Somerset weather. Here's your WTLO forecast. I'm staff meteorologist Megan Mulford. A heat advisory remains in effect. Chance of rain showers this afternoon. Otherwise, bright sunshine expected. Daytime highs approaching 97. Winds out of the southwest at around 5 miles an hour. Clear skies again tonight. Lows dip down to about 73. With your WTLO forecast, I'm staff meteorologist Megan Mulford. Currently, 93.
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3: Here's your WTLO forecast. I'm staff meteorologist Megan Mulford. A heat advisory remains in effect. Chance of rain showers this afternoon. Otherwise, bright sunshine expected. Daytime highs approaching 97. Winds out of the southwest at around 5 miles an hour. Clear skies again tonight. Lows dip down to about 73. With your WTLO forecast, I'm staff meteorologist Megan Mulford. 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

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I can do lots of things. I can talk, I can sing, I can recite the alphabet. But you know what I can't do? I can't walk, I can't drive, I can't shake your hand. 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
1: News. I'm Tiana DeLosi. It's the sixth day of deliberations in the Lindsay Clancy murder trial, and jurors are deadlocked on whether the mother is criminally responsible for killing her three kids or was driven by postpartum psychosis.
2: Clancy's defense argues she's not criminally responsible because she couldn't control or stop her actions due to postpartum psychosis and overmedication. The prosecution argues that she deliberately planned the killings because she wanted to kill herself and she killed her children to spare them pain.
1: Fox's Nate Foy. It was 8 months ago today that a U.S. military operation captured Venezuelan President Nicolas Maduro and his wife, and today they're fighting prosecution on drug and narco-terror charges.
3: Lawyers for the Maduros filing papers in a New York court arguing that the judge was required by law to reject the indictment because it can't be brought against a foreign leader.
1: That's Fox's Lillian Wu. 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
7: Here's your WTLO forecast. I'm staff meteorologist Megan Mulford. A heat advisory remains in effect. Chance of rain showers this afternoon. Otherwise, bright sunshine expected. Daytime highs approaching 97. Winds out of the southwest at around 5 miles an hour. Clear skies again tonight. Lows dip down to about 73. With your WTLO forecast, I'm staff meteorologist Megan Mulford. Right now, 95.
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2: Here's your WTLO forecast. I'm staff meteorologist Megan Mulford. A heat advisory remains in effect. Chance of rain showers this afternoon. Otherwise, bright sunshine expected. Daytime highs approaching 97. Winds out of the southwest at around 5 miles an hour. Clear skies again tonight. Lows dip down to about 73. With your WTLO forecast, I'm staff meteorologist Megan Mulford. Right now, it's 97 degrees.
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0: 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Get the forecast and high and low temperatures for today and tomorrow. 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
1: I'm Therese Crowley. Last time they were deadlocked, the Lindsey Clancy jury came back after lunch to tell Judge Sullivan it's now lunchtime, day six.
2: We are awaiting news from them in the form of a note. It could be possibly a verdict, although many consider that unlikely. It could be a question, or it could just be alerting the court that they still cannot reach a unanimous decision, which would result in a mistrial, very likely.
1: Fox's Nate Foy in Plymouth. Homeland Secretary Mark Wayne Mullen calls birthright tourism babies a cash cow operation, but an activist Maryland district judge blocks the Trump executive order that blocks automatic citizenship. Two more beluga whales have died at Chicago's Shedd Aquarium after the death last week of a beluga rescued from a closed Canadian marine park. Unclear if the deaths are related. 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
5: Here's your WTLO forecast. I'm staff meteorologist Megan Mulford. A heat advisory remains in effect. Chance of rain showers this afternoon. Otherwise, bright sunshine expected. Daytime highs approaching 97. Winds out of the southwest at around 5 miles an hour. Clear skies again tonight. Lows dip down to about 73. With your WTLO forecast, I'm staff meteorologist Megan Mulford. Right now, it's 97 degrees.
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0: Hello, I'm an AI voice. 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I can talk, I can sing, I can recite the alphabet. But you know what I can't do? I can't walk, I can't drive, I can't shake your hand. 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
2: Here's your WTLO forecast. I'm staff meteorologist Megan Mulford. A heat advisory remains in effect. Chance of rain showers this afternoon. Otherwise, bright sunshine expected. Daytime highs approaching 97. Winds out of the southwest at around 5 miles an hour. Clear skies again tonight. Lows dip down to about 73. With your WTLO forecast, I'm staff meteorologist Megan Mulford. Currently, it's 99 degrees.
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1: Fox News, I'm Tom Graham. The jury in the Lindsey Clancy trial deliberating for a sixth day after twice telling a Massachusetts judge they are deadlocked. If they can't agree, a mistrial could be declared. Fox's Brian Yenis.
2: If there is a mistrial, here are the potential paths forward. The DA can decide to retry the case with the same or reduced charges. Both parties can agree to a bench trial decided by a judge. They can negotiate a plea deal, or the DA could dismiss the charges altogether.
1: Clancy charged with murdering her three children. The unofficial end of summer is nearing, with many Americans beginning to pack the roads and airports ahead of the Labor Day weekend. Fox's Jeff Manasso.
3: The TSA expects more than 17 million people at airports across the U.S. today through next Wednesday, with tens of millions more expected to hit the road.
1: AAA did not give an estimate, but said travel will be strong. 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
4: Listen to the current Somerset area forecast by calling the Fork Broadcasting 24-7 weather line at 606-678-8100. Get the forecast and high and low temperatures for today and tomorrow. Just call 606-678-8100.
5: And here's Clark with the weather. 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
9: Here's your WTLO forecast. I'm staff meteorologist Megan Mulford. A heat advisory continues until 8 p.m. tomorrow night. 73 tonight, under clear skies, northerly winds at around 5 miles an hour. High temperatures reach up to 97 tomorrow. Mainly clear tomorrow night, lows level off around 73. With your WTLO forecast, I'm staff meteorologist Megan Mulford. Right now, 97.
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0: Hello, I'm an AI voice. 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
2: Here's your WTLO forecast. I'm staff meteorologist Megan Mulford. A heat advisory continues until 8 p.m. tomorrow night. 73 tonight, under clear skies, northerly winds at around 5 miles an hour. High temperatures reach up to 97 tomorrow. Mainly clear tomorrow night, lows level off around 73. With our WTLO forecast, I'm staff meteorologist Megan Mulford. Right now, 97.
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He stood 6'6" and weighed 245, kind of broad at the shoulder and narrow at the hip. 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

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Somebody said he came from New Orleans, where he got in a fight over a Cajun queen and a crashing blow from a huge right hand sent a Louisiana fella to the promised land.

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With Jackson timbers, they started back down. 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
1: News. I'm Carmen Roberts. Day 6 of jury deliberations in the Lindsay Clancy trial for killing her 3 children.
2: The jury is under a Tui Rodriguez dynamite charge. It's the judge's final warning before a possible mistrial.
1: Fox's Nate Foy at the courthouse in Plymouth, Massachusetts. The jury is considering whether to find Clancy guilty of murder or manslaughter or not guilty because of insanity. A court hearing today in Chicago for Jose Medina, an illegal immigrant accused of shooting and killing a college student.
3: Sheridan Gorman is the 18-year-old, a Loyola University student, who went out onto a pier in Lake Michigan to see the Northern Lights. She was shot and killed in cold blood. Police say by Medina. Medina was in the U.S. illegally. He'd been picked up at the border, then released, picked up again in Chicago for shoplifting, released again.
1: And that is Fox's Mike Tobin reporting. 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
6: A man is accused of stealing military grave markers in Hopkinsville. Police have arrested Robert LaFon on counts including receiving stolen property and criminal mischief. Authorities say nearly 30 grave markers were taken from Cave Spring Cemetery and Riverside Cemetery last month. Pieces of them were later found at a local scrapyard. Two employees with Central Kentucky Head Start in Springfield are facing charges over the alleged physical abuse of a child. Kentucky State Police say two separate incidents involved two juvenile students and 68-year-old Diana Sanders, a substitute teacher's aide. A school supervisor, 43-year-old Janie Chesser, is also accused of failing to report the situations despite being aware of them. A grand jury returned indictments on both women last month. Authorities are investigating after a man was found dead in Drake's Creek in Warren County yesterday. The local sheriff's office says the body was discovered near the Reginald Kirby Bridge off Old Scottsville Road shortly before 1:30 p.m. The remains were taken by the Warren County Coroner's Office and an autopsy will be conducted. No other details have been made available so far. Governor Andy Beshear is demanding the reversal of President Trump's tariff and foreign trade policies. The governor has sent a letter to the White House saying tariffs under Trump are hurting key industries in Kentucky, including agriculture, coal, and bourbon. Distillers in the Bluegrass State are facing layoffs and production cutbacks due to stalled spirit exports, according to Beshear. The Canadian government has announced matching dollar-for-dollar tariffs in response to increases imposed by Trump, with rates rising up to 50% for some products beginning next week.
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10: We have these obituaries. Virgin Jean Ping Renner, age 91, of Somerset, passed away on Tuesday, August 4th at Cumberland Nursing and Rehab. Celebration of Life service will be held on Saturday, September 5th from 5 to 7 p.m. at Pleasant View Baptist Church, Mark Welburn Road in Somerset. Lake Cumberland Funeral Home entrusted with the arrangements for Virgin Jean Ping Renner. Beverly Joy McGowan, age 74, of Nancy, passed away on Saturday, August 29th. Visitation will be Saturday, September 5th, from 10 a.m. to noon at Lake Cumberland Funeral Home. Funeral service will be Saturday, September 5th, at 12 noon at the chapel of Lake Cumberland Funeral Home. Donations may be made to the Mill Springs Cemetery in memory of Joy McGowan. Lake Cumberland Funeral Home entrusted with the arrangements for Beverly Joy McGowan. Richard Richie Allen Mitchell, age 61, of Somerset, passed away on Sunday, August 30th. Funeral service will be held at 1 p.m. on Friday, September 4th, at the Chapel of Morrison High Slope Funeral Home, with Brother Derry Hatfield officiating. Burial will be in the Ringgold Cemetery. Family will receive friends on Friday, September 4th, after 11 a.m. until time for services. In lieu of flowers, the family requests that expressions of sympathy take the form of donations to the Richard Allen Mitchell Memorial Fund, care of Morrison High Slope Funeral Home. Morrison High Slope Funeral Home is honored to assist the family with the arrangements for Richard Richie Allen Mitchell.
12: Judy Worley, age 69, of Somerset, passed away on Wednesday, September 2nd. 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Burial will be in the Science Hill Cemetery. Southern Oaks Funeral Home is entrusted with the arrangements for Judy Worley.
10: Vera L. Woodall, age 88, of Eubank, formerly of White Lily, passed away on September 2nd. 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
18: I'm Jeff Daly on the Cromwell Ag Radio Network. House Agriculture Committee Chair Glenn G.T. Thompson of Pennsylvania. He's seeking a waiver from the GOP steering committee to stay on as the Republican leader for the panel during the 120th Congress. Thompson reaches his six-year term limit at the end of the 119th. His chief of staff yesterday said you don't put a workhorse out to pasture. Thompson addressed his approach as a leader on the Ag Committee in the letter to the steering committee, noting he takes pride in being accessible to members and doesn't shy away from a challenge. He's taking on a farm bill, and he's also taken on labor reform for agriculture. Consumer food price inflation expected to increase 2.9% this year before falling to 2.2% next year. That's according to the latest outlook from the Food and Agriculture Policy Research Institute. FAPRI's March outlook projected food prices would be up 2.5% this year. Elevated prices for beef, fruits and vegetables, non-alcoholic beverages, and sugar and sweets continue to push inflation higher in 2026, the report said. However, easing price growth in most categories and continued decreases in egg prices contribute to lowering food-at-home inflation from 2.5% this year to 1.4% next year. That is below the long-run average. I'm Jeff Daly.
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21: Here's your WTLO forecast. I'm staff meteorologist Megan Mulford. A heat advisory continues until 8 p.m. tomorrow night. Lows dip down to about 74 tonight under clear skies. Winds out of the north at around 5 miles an hour. 97 tomorrow. Lows dip down to about 74 tomorrow night, mainly clear skies. With your WTLO forecast, I'm staff meteorologist Megan Mulford. Currently, 97.
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4: Somerset weather. Here's your WTLO forecast. I'm staff meteorologist Megan Mulford. A heat advisory remains in effect. Clear skies tonight with a slight chance for showers. Lows around 72. Northerly winds at around 5 miles an hour. Ample sunshine expected again tomorrow. Slight chance for showers. Highs level off around 96. With their WTLO forecast, I'm staff meteorologist Megan Mulford. Right now, 97.
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5: Here's your WTLO forecast. I'm staff meteorologist Megan Mulford. A heat advisory remains in effect. Clear skies tonight with a slight chance for showers. Lows around 72. Northerly winds at around 5 miles an hour. Ample sunshine expected again tomorrow. Slight chance for showers. Highs level off around 96. With your WTLO forecast, I'm staff meteorologist Megan Mulford. Right now, 97.
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1: 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Get the forecast and high and low temperatures for today and tomorrow. Just call 606-678-8100.
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3: Here's your WTLO forecast. I'm staff meteorologist Megan Mulford. A heat advisory remains in effect. Clear skies tonight with a slight chance for showers. Lows around 72. Northerly winds at around 5 miles an hour. Ample sunshine expected again tomorrow. Slight chance for showers. Highs level off around 96. With your WTLO forecast, I'm staff meteorologist Megan Mulford. Right now, 97.
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6: Fox News, I'm Tom Graham. The jury in the Lindsey Clancy murder trial has been excused for the day. Earlier, deliberations were briefly paused. Defense attorney Kevin Reddington asked the judge to remove one of the jurors.
7: If we come back here in a half an hour with a mistrial because of a juror that has just spurned the instructions of this court, it's a shame. It's a real shame.
6: That juror not removed. The jury has been deliberating for 6 days, twice telling a Massachusetts judge they are deadlocked. Trafficking ramping up in the Strait of Hormuz. The U.S. Navy reports they're working to protect ships traveling through that busy waterway. Vice President J.D. Vance says that includes oil tankers.
8: A lot of ships have gone through. We got about 15 million barrels out of the Strait of Hormuz just yesterday, despite the fact that the Iranians continue to shoot, I should say.
6: Ship trafficking has been massively down since the start of the conflict. 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
3: Here's your WTLO forecast. I'm staff meteorologist Megan Mulford. A heat advisory remains in effect. Clear skies tonight with a slight chance for showers. Lows around 72. Northerly winds at around 5 miles an hour. Ample sunshine expected again tomorrow. Slight chance for showers. Highs level off around 96. With your WTLO forecast, I'm staff meteorologist Megan Mulford. Right now, 97.
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2: Here's your WTLO forecast. I'm staff meteorologist Megan Mulford. A heat advisory remains in effect. Clear skies tonight with a slight chance for showers. Lows around 72. Northerly winds at around 5 miles an hour. Ample sunshine expected again tomorrow. Slight chance for showers. Highs level off around 96. With our WTLO forecast, I'm staff meteorologist Megan Mulford. Right now, 97.
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1: Fox News, I'm Tom Rigotti. The defense in the Lindsey Clancy murder trial is demanding the removal of a juror. Lawyer Kevin Reddington says he's holding out on a potential verdict for the strangling of her three young children.
2: The court has an instruction from the foreperson of that juror that's been working for a week now, saying that there's one juror who refuses to listen to the law that you've given him or her on reasonable doubt.
1: The judge denied a defense motion to remove the juror and soon after dismissed the jury until tomorrow morning. As the war with Iran escalates and oil prices rise, Vice President J.D. Vance says there are no plans to negotiate with Iran.
3: We're not talking to them, and we're not going to talk to them unless they stop shooting at commercial shipping.
1: Vance held the White House press briefing today. 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
5: And here's Clark with the weather. 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
9: Here's your WTLO forecast. I'm staff meteorologist Megan Mulford. A heat advisory continues until 8 p.m. tomorrow night. Lows level off around 72. Tonight, under clear skies, northerly winds at around 5 miles an hour. Lots of sunshine outside again. Tomorrow, slight chance of rain showers. Highs around 96. With your WTLO forecast, I'm staff meteorologist Megan Mulford. Right now, 97.
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3: Here's your WTLO forecast. I'm staff meteorologist Megan Mulford. A heat advisory continues until 8 p.m. tomorrow night. Lows level off around 72. Tonight, under clear skies, northerly winds at around 5 miles an hour. Lots of sunshine outside again tomorrow. Slight chance of rain showers. Highs around 96. With your WTLO forecast, I'm staff meteorologist Megan Mulford. Right now, it's 95 degrees.
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0: This is Officer Theodore Wax of the Somerset Police Department. 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
1: Fox News, I'm Tom Graham. For a sixth time, the jury in the Lindsey Clancy trial is dismissed for the day without reaching a verdict.
2: Remember the instructions that I've given you over and over again. Stay away from any coverage about this. Don't talk about this case.
1: Judge William Sullivan, the jury deliberating the fate of Clancy, a Massachusetts mom who admitted to killing her three children. The defense argues she's not criminally responsible because she suffered from postpartum psychosis. Aviation company Electra looking to start offering flights on hybrid electric planes.
3: These planes will be meant to go about 250 miles, but they can go up to 1,000 and potentially bridge the gap for people who live far away from major airports. They hope eventually it'll be about the same cost as ordering an Uber.
1: Fox Business Network's Connor Hansen. 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
6: Here's your WTLO forecast. I'm staff meteorologist Megan Mulford. A heat advisory continues until 8 p.m. tomorrow night. Lows level off around 72. Tonight, under clear skies, winds out of the north at around 5 miles an hour. Ample sunshine expected. Tomorrow, slight chance of rain showers. High temperatures reach up to 96. With your WTLO forecast, I'm staff meteorologist Megan Mulford. Right now, it's 93 degrees.
0: Hey, buckle up, Buttercup. We're hitching a ride to the best music of the century. WTLO.
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